0: Good morning to everybody now. Apparently we're back on air, live streaming on the BRFM app. That's a nice way to greet everyone. Have a cough down a microphone. Bungalow's listening. You and your dirty tricks, never fear. Bungalow is here. Dum, dum, dum. What nonsense do I need to catch up on? Well, we're doing a TV theme at the moment, which is pretty easy. The Danagram that I might postpone till Friday might happen now due to the fact that we have online streaming. I've got to say good morning to Wendy and everyone else who's listening. Wendy's down at her caravan in Seacliff, just down the hill. I'm waving, Wendy. Morning! Mick the Dustman's here. He's listening live. Big bag of biscuits.
1: Cookie. Miller the cookie.
0: What did you miss? Well, I'll tell you what you miss. The rewind year was 1993 this morning. But other than that, yeah, not very much. TV theme. It's not Mr. Bean, Lorraine and Chris in Queenborough. Here we go again.

what the TV theme is? Shall I tell you some telephone numbers? I'm pretty sure you know them. You can call us on 01795 874 22 me or 07510 984 001 on the text. As I said, good morning to Wendy, who's listening down the hill in Seacliff. You asked for this.

especially for Wendy, who's listening in Seacliff, just down the hill. Go your way, girl. Why do I get this text come through here? I thought you might sound better online, but it hasn't made any difference. I live in hope, says Angry. Well, that's... I feel quite deflated by that. Clearly, Ken Bruce isn't doing it for you, then that's why you're still listening to me. Traffic and trouble coming your way, although there isn't much to talk about.

0: Bougie Bougie. Gladys Knight and the Pips. Good morning to Jimmy the ex postie, who's living in living and listening in Tavistock in Devon. I'm Daniel, neck of the woods. Not that far though, but I might take a trundle down that way in September because I'm going to Somerset. I've got to say good morning to Kelly. She's currently at the moment in hospital. This is Pat's daughter, but we wish her well. Having a slight operation. Hope you're back on your feet. You better be back on your feet in September, girl. I tell you that right now. Otherwise, I will push you around in that wheelchair here, there and everywhere. Get well soon, Kelly. Lots of love from me and everyone at the team at BRFM as well.
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0: Road closure in Minster up at Chequers Road, although it's slightly open, but I didn't tell you that. Don't be naughty. Don't go through it like I did. Other than that, the rest of the roads on the island are looking pretty good. Also, a set of roadworks up by Banner Way and Minster Road freeway lights there. But that is that on the island. Both crossings are running fine. Sydney Moon's looking a bit better than what it was an hour ago, although still slow moving around London Road towards the entertainment complex as well. Operation Brock is in force on the M20 between 8 and 9. No real problems getting down towards Junction 7 towards the M20 via Deplin Hill, and the M2 is all looking good. On the trains, what have we got? The 10:40 to London Victoria, leaving 3 minutes late at 10:43, and also a 3 minute delay on the 11:15 service to London Victoria, leaving at 11:18. More traffic for you in an hour's time. Was that okay, Ian?
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Spencer Davis Group from 1966, World Cup winning year. That was 60 years on Friday, wasn't it? The day that we won the World Cup 60 years ago, eh? And we got third place anyway this year, so it wasn't too bad anyway. Before we do the TV theme again, it says here the perfect road trip involves a sing-along in the car, a detour down a country road, a bag of crisps, a dulcet tones of National Treasure, Stephen Fry and Sir David Attenborough. A study of drivers revealed that the key components required to create the perfect road trip from the type of car, the passengers and the destinations. And in a win for home turf, almost 3 in 10 of us would prefer the road trip within the UK rather than going abroad. Hence why, September, I'm off to Devon. Somerset. There you go. Cool. Go to Devon. But there could be other destinations. The Lake District, Land's End in Cornwall, the Snake Pass in the Peak District are among the popular scenic destinations, followed by the Cotswolds. I've been there, it's lovely. And Snowdonia in Wales. I was nearly there, I think I was. I had to go to take Jan the cabbie. We went to pick up a car that we were buying, they were buying for my cars, that's near when Jan the cabbie's. We went there, but it was dark. And I could see the silhouette of a mountain somewhere. I've forgotten where we went to, but it was sort of North Wales anyway. And it was nice to drive there, but typical, couldn't see really much due to the fact that it was dark anyway. But yeah, going to take a drive to Somerset, as I say, in September. And I'm going to go via the old country roads, which is not good if you travel sickness. Not even good if you're with me. That's another good thing. Well, bad thing, really, anyway. Right, TV thing goes like this. Here's some clues. A British sitcom which aired on BBC One between 1995 and 1996. It was written and created by Ben Elton. The series is set in a police station in a fictional English town of Gasforth. And it starred, are you ready? Rowan Atkinson and Rudolph Walker. If you think you know what that TV theme is, 87442 me or 07510984001.

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1: Oh, I hate him. That Ian James has put a very nasty picture of me online. That AI is very responsible for it. Mind you, I'll be honest with you, I look good in pink. The tiara is matching my eyes. But no, Ian, you're wrong, you are. You're very, very wrong, you are. We'll reveal the answer to the TV theme of the day very shortly indeed. I've just been put off. Let's do this here. I'm going to say good morning to Stan from the Stan and Beck tag team in Warden Bay. He's not been feeling great, breathing problems and stuff like that. Stan, I know what I said, and I feel that in a way that I know I'm not your neighbour, and I know you've got plenty of neighbours, but if you need anything, and I mean this seriously, if you need anything, just yell. You know where I am. I'm on the end of the phone. You've got my number, your Facebook thingy, messenger and all that. You can ring the company, ring iCars, and if you need anything shopping-wise or anything, call us. Don't let everything get on top of you if you get my drift. Stan, we're thinking of you, fella, and get well soon, eh?
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Steve the Bus has said, visit Port Isaac. It's Doc Martin country. Don't tell Laura that. My goodness me. She loves that program. I dare say, every day we'll be going out somewhere. I've no idea where. She wants to do cheese and wine. Let's get these clowns. I don't know where we're going. We'll reveal the answer to the TV theme straight after this from Love Affair.

0: if you follow Ian James on Facebook, why? There's one question. No doubt he's bound to put this disgraceful, but I'm not bad looking on that picture. Yeah, he's bound to put this picture up. I know what he's like. Right, TV theme. I'm slightly disgruntled here at the moment, but anyway, TV theme. It went like this. Well done to Steve the Bus, Amber in Minster, Petrie Keith, Lorraine and Lorna and Trevor in Queenborough, me brother Hugo and the lovely Caroline. They got it right. Before the clue. The clue was a British sitcom aired on BBC One, written by Ben Hilton, starred Rowan Atkinson and Rudolph Walker. Stan a bit in Warren Bay, Claire in Minster, Terrain, Cinnabon, Mick the Dustman, Connor in Queenborough, Gabla! Lorraine and Chris in Queenborough, Christine and Jimmy the Postie, all guessing it right. Of course, it was the Thin Blue Line. In conjunction with the TV theme, here is Blue Moon.
1: Moon, blue moon.
0: I might, I had a weird suggestion there. I'm not even going to speak about it. Something about mooning.

Sally in Queenborough as well. I'll give that to you because there's no prizes, but you've got the answer right as well. As for the bungalow, who guessed that the theme was Teletubbies, well, there's issues there, isn't there? Serious issues. Very, very serious issues there. You do worry me big time.

0: Right, there we go. Sweet Freedom, Michael McDonald. Now, ears to the speakers here, guys. The biscuits on their way. But also, Danagram is incoming. Now, if you know how I roll with Danagram, sometimes I'm easy, sometimes I'm not. I think you're going to need an A3 or A size 2 paper today, because this morning's Danagram... all will be revealed, okay? I'll say no more. Toomey Time Out incoming, straight off to the news and weather. 95.6 BRFM.
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2: From the Sky News Centre at 11, the government's announced prisoners convicted of rape, child sexual abuse and grooming will no longer be released early from jail. The plan set out by Sir Keir Starmer would have allowed some of the most serious offenders to be let out before their sentence is over in order to free up prison space in England and Wales. Tory leader Kemi Badenoch says this shouldn't have been introduced in the first place.
3: The government had to be forced into this by me and so many other people bringing the victims out. They shouldn't have had to do that. And yet still, killers are going to be released, like the killers of PC Andrew Harper. Labour have been too slow.
2: Researchers are warning the criteria for screening women under 50 for breast cancer is too narrow and misses up to 95% of those at a higher risk of developing.

0: Matthias Grafstrom told staff in an internal memo seen by Sky News, the events of the last week are difficult to comprehend. Former Director of Communications at FIFA, Guido Tognoni, says President Gianni Infantino will have to fight to keep his job.
1: If UEFA can keep the pressure now, it will be very difficult for Infantino to continue. The question is, what will he do until March 18, when the next Congress is, or will somebody ask for an extraordinary Congress, which would take place much earlier?
0: And Ariana Grande has told fans boundaries need to be set. The singer stopped her concert in Chicago to deliver a four-minute speech she read from her phone. That's the latest. I'm Stevie Shillinglong.
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4: Dry with plenty of sunny spells, the sunshine turning hazy for the afternoon, another warm and humid feeling kind of day with light winds. Your maximum temperature 28 degrees. It is creeping up to that. It's 27 at the moment. Tonight sunny spells for the evening, but a few showers might be possible. Mostly dry overnight with any showers tending to fade as we head towards dawn. Staying warm and your minimum temperature, oh, I'm not looking forward to this now, 17 degrees tonight. High tide is at 4:54 this afternoon at a height of 5.5 metres. The biscuits are here!
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4: Before we go on to the little Toomey timeout, what have we got here? No more Obnobs, which is chocolate Obnobs. The oaty one, oh, I like them. Jammy Dodgers! And shortcake, shortbread. The white ones. White ones what? Oh, I didn't see them at the bottom, yeah. Oh, lovely, lovely, lovely. Cheers, Mick. Your ETA was 9 minutes there, sir.
5: I put a pin on.
4: Oh, okay. You was held up. I know, okay, fair enough. Right, as I say, get your pen and paper handy, and the paper might have to be A3 or A2 size. Why? I'll explain more in a minute as the bin goes in the tip. But it's time for a little Toomey timeout. Three songs all connected, but what is that connection?

brilliant. To me time out now. Three songs all connected. We had Louis Armstrong, Carly Simon and Shirley Bassey there. Louis Armstrong sung We Have All. As he sung it, he went, "We'll have all the time in the world." We also had Carly Simon, Nobody Does It Better. That will be my swan song when I decide to hang up the headphones. Not too sure when, not for a while yet. And Goldfinger, Shirley Bassey, also a fella we used to know years ago, me and my brother. He's no longer with us, by the name of Paul. He used to drink in a local pub when we used to live in London. He'd smoke so much, the nicotine would stain his finger. And that's what we call Goldfinger. All to do with James Bond. Yes, you're right. Well done to me brother Hugo and the lovely Caroline. Steve the Bus, Amberly Minster, Cheryl at the Willows, and Trisha. There we go. All to do with James Bond. And there'll be another Toomey timeout next Tuesday. I'm tempted to do one that I was going to do today. I'll have to have a speak with management because there is a certain song that I'm going to play that it's not explicit, but it might not be allowed. But we'll think about it anyway. But I've told you this, I've warned you. The size of your paper must be huge because it's time for this.

0: It's evil. Time for Dan O'Graham. It's evil. It's evil. This morning on Dan O'Graham. Are you ready? We are looking for an 11-word song. 11, yes. Why? Because I want to. 11 words on Danagram. Are you ready? There are 2 letters in the first, 2 in the second, and 2 in the third. 1 letter in the fourth. 4 letters in the fifth. 4 letters in the sixth. 3 letters in the seventh. 3 letters in the eighth. 4 letters in the ninth. 4 letters in the tenth. And 2 letters in the 11th. Oh, you're in trouble, you lot. You deserve it, though. The Danagram this morning is Demote. D-E-M-O-T-E. Unity. U-N-I-T-Y. Unlovely. U-N-L-O-V-E-L-Y. Voodoo, V-O-O-D-O-O, Ada, A-D-A, Dad, D-A-D. Eleven words on Danagram. 2 letters in the first, 2 in the second, 2 in the third. 1 letter in the fourth. 4 letters in the fifth, 4 in the sixth. 3 in the seventh, 3 letters in the eighth, 4 letters in the ninth, 4 letters in the tenth, and 2 letters in the 11th word. The Danagram, Demote, D-E-M-O-T-E, Unity, U-N-I-T-Y, Unlovely, U-N-L-O-V-E-L-Y, Voodoo, V-O-O-D-O-O, Ada, A-D-A, Dad, D-A-D. That's your Danagram this morning. You deserve it. You've had too many one-word Danagrams going on for the past few weeks. This is it now. 07510-984-001 on the text. Or 01795-874422 me. Good luck to each and every one of you. I mean it.
1: This generation.
0: The thing is, I've got to think of a clue.
1: With version.

Right. Well, yes, this presenter is on tomorrow morning at this time as text to say, can we set a timetable for when you hang up the headphones? We're excited to make this happen. Oh, that's very nice, isn't it? Who's going to fill in your Wednesday show when you're not here? Three Wednesdays in a month. Because you only do once a month. Anyway, right, this Danagram. It's proving very difficult, isn't it? Good. I like it. Two letters in the first, two in the second, two in the third. One in the fourth, four in the fifth, four in the sixth, three in the seventh, three in the eighth. Four letters in the ninth, four letters in the tenth, and two letters in the 11th. 11-word Danagram. Demote, D-E-M-O-T-E. Unity, U-N-I-T-Y. Unlovely, U-N-L-O-V-E-L-Y. Voodoo, V-O-O-D-O-O. Ada, A-D-A. Dad, D-A-D. That's your 11-word Danagram this morning, and I have no quarrels about anyone not getting it right without the clue. Why? Because I feel at the end of the day, you lot once again deserve it.

The bravest animals in the land are Captain Beaky and his band. That's Timid Toad, Reckless Rat, Artful Owl and Fatty Bat. March of the woodland singing songs that tell how they have righted wrongs. Once Hissing Sid, an evil snake, kept the woodland folk awake in fear and trembling every night in case he gave someone a bite. Said Artful Owl, we'll lie in wait, and one of us will be the bait. Said Captain Beaky, have no fear, for I alone will volunteer. No, make it me, said Reckless Rat, I'll stand there in my reckless hat. When Hissing Sid picks up my trail, I'll just lasso him with my tail. Oh, a good idea, said Timid Toad, we'll hide along

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If Hissing Sid should slither by, I'll drop a boulder from the sky. Said Artful Owl, the idea's sound. How will you lift it off the ground? Poor Betty Bet just scratched his head. I hadn't thought of that, he said. Said Owl, the rest of us hold back. There's only one that he'll attack. Said Timid Toad, I like your plan. Good luck, said Owl, for you're the man. So Timid Toad, his eyes are popping, into the woodland night went hopping. Captain Beaky waved his hand, followed

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I hear squeaking. It's Batty Bat, said Owl. He's speaking. It's all in code, said Reckless Rat. Said Owl, I'll just decipher that. A dash, a dot, too short, too long. I rather hope you've got it wrong. It reads, can clearly see the road. Hissing Sid has captured Toad. Quick, man, said Beaky, no delay. You mustn't let him get away. And leaping off, said, follow me, and ran headfirst into a tree. Dot, dot, dot, squeak, batty, bat, said Beaky, quick, decipher that, said Reckless Rat. Perhaps we're gaining. No, said Owl, he says it's raining.

0: At last they found him, tired and dizzy, and pulled out Toad, who said, "Where is he? For left alone, I felt quite sick, and hopped into a hollow stick." Said Owl, "A clever step to take, you jumped into that slippery snake." "That was brave of Toad," said Rat.
1: "That's just my sort of plan," said Bat.
0: Said Captain Beaky.

0: One of my favourites when I was a youngster, I was only 6 years old. Captain Beaky and his band. The Danagram is proving so difficult, there's not one correct answer. And my brother, you cannot enter this. Don't you tell no one either.
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0: So the temporary light situation on the island is just the junction of Banner Way and Minster Road. Also, the road closure at Chequers Road up by the post office in Minster as well, but other than that, the rest of the island's looking fairly well. Onto the mainland, it's all looking good through Sittingbourne, heading down towards Maidstone via the 249. A little bit of traffic at the bottom by junction 7 of the M20. Talking of the M20, Operation Brock is in force between 8 and 9, but the M2 is all running very well indeed. As are the trains, there are no delays on Southeastern, and more traffic and travel for you in an hour.
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0: The Bees there. That song's called Chicken Payback. I don't know, I fancy some chicken this afternoon for lunch. Laura had a lovely chicken burger last night, but it was in a protein bagel and it was really, really nice. But the worst thing about it was she had the devil's nuts in it. Why? Tomatoes! Don't do tomatoes, me!
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0: This August Bank Holiday weekend, it is the Sherland Meadow Weekender. On Friday night, they have live music from Shake and Albert. Saturday night is a race night sponsored by Betty Booners, Curry at 66. That's down in Laysdown. And Sunday is the Sixes Fun Day with live music from Avanzi and the Riflemen as well. 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I haven't got his phone number here with me, but you can also check their phone number out, check their page out on Facebook at the Sherland Meadow Cricket Club. And that is the August Bank Holiday weekend. 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So, but yes, live music Friday night, race night Saturday night, and live music on Sunday, along with the Sixes Fun Day. 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
0: Right. Reluctant to give out a clue for this. Very reluctant, but anyway, let's do this. So, the danagram this morning is two letters in the first, two in the second, two in the third, one letter in the fourth, four letters in the fifth, four letters in the sixth, three letters in the seventh, three letters in the eighth, four letters in the ninth, four letters in the tenth, and two letters in the 11th. The danagram is demote, D-E-M-O-T-E, unity, U-N-I-T-Y, unlovely, U-N-L-O-V-E-L-Y, voodoo, V-O-O-D-O-O, Ada, A-D-A, dad, D-A-D. Ada and dad surely should give you a little bit of a clue as the first three letters of this actual song. But three people sung it as well. That's a clue. Three people sung this song. And what do three people make up? You know. Claire in Minster's the only one that's got it right without a clue. Well done, Claire. It pleases me because only one person has actually got it right. If you ask the bungalow for any information on it, he'd be putting his head in the sand and saying, I don't know!

0: Well done to Trisha. She's got it right as well. It has proved quite difficult this morning, but hey-ho, hey, it's one of them things. Competition King says, I'm waiting for two for you rather than Spanagram nonsense. Two for you's not happening this week due to the fact that the online streaming was down, and usually I get all my two for you's in by now. So what we're doing after midday, we're going to do a limit game and some of the best music of Street Life. So if you ever heard of Street Life, it happens every other Wednesday night with Doug and Cliff. So if you think of any songs that you want to hear, Street Life songs, you know, like soul, Motown, disco, the whole lot. We'll do that between 12 and 1. So, yeah, but we'll reveal the answer to this morning's Spanagram straight after the classic David Christie.
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0: And Saddle Up is a long ride. We're here till one, you know.

God, it's hot in here. 28 degrees currently outside at the moment, and that's what they predicted on the weather. And 17 degrees tonight. We're going to suffer. I'm going to wet the bed again. But let's get this morning's very, very complicated danagram out of the way. An 11-word danagram on this morning. Two in the first. Oh, I won't need to read it out, do I? I don't even need to read out what the danagram was anyway. So well done to Claire in Minster. And with the clue, three people sung it. Three people make up a trio, you know. Trisha got it right. It pleases me the most because I usually say that when five or less get it right, it's an outright win for Mr. Toomey. Get in there! Demo, Unity, Unlovely, Voodoo, Ada, Dad. Jumble all the letters around and you get this classic. Trio. Da-da-da-da. I don't love you, you don't love me.

0: The answer to this morning's Danagram, the paymaster went, "I'm proud I didn't get that." You're well welcome. Trisha said, "Classic is a broad description." Oh, it is, it is. From 1982. I don't love you, you don't love me. There'll be another, I'll think about it, Danagram on Friday. Whether it be difficult or easy is my opinion, and it's my choice. So coming up after midday, no two for you today. We're doing Street Life. It's exactly what Cliff and Doug do every other Wednesday night. If you've got any favourite songs you want to hear between then and 1 o'clock, text or call the studio. Usual numbers apply. And don't forget, Lord Fintrus Maximus is here from 1 this afternoon.
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0: Def Leppard and Let's Get Rocked. They'll ever get after midday, Street Life, a whole hour of your favourite classic soul, Motown or disco, and a lyric game as well. Pete's here from 1 this afternoon. I haven't got the foggiest who's doing Drive Time, but we'll talk about that later on.
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2: From the Sky News Centre at midday, a former safeguarding minister wants to see domestic violence perpetrators added to the list of prisoners banned from the early release scheme. Andy Burnham's already confirmed those convicted of grooming, child sex abuse or rape won't be eligible. Around 5,000 inmates are expected to be freed in October under the plans to ease prison overcrowding in England and Wales. Jess Phillips says when domestic abusers reoffend, it's often with the same victim.
3: It's different to fraudsters getting out. There is a really specific violence against women and girls issue. It's not their responsibility to worry about the numbers or failures of politicians for decades before. It is only their responsibility to feel safe.
2: Breast cancer screening is missing 95% of women under 50 who are at risk because the current criteria is too narrow. Researchers are warning the current guidelines focus only on inherited genes and not on lifestyle. NHS staff say they've experienced a noticeable rise in racism from patients over the last 18 months. A poll from the Society of Radiographers suggests workers reported being called derogatory names. Some also say patients have refused to be treated by staff who aren't white. Radiographer Paul Loire says it's mentally debilitating.
4: Imagine being called a frog, being called a...

0: The ex-Arsenal manager is now the organisation's chief of global football development. That's the latest. I'm Stevie Shillinglaw.
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3: A mostly dry day with plenty of sunny spells. The sunshine turning hazy for the afternoon with light winds. Maximum temperature, exactly what it says right now, 28. Tonight, sunny spells for the evening and a few showers are possible. Mostly dry overnight with any showers tending to fade as we head towards dawn. Staying warm, minimum temperature 17 degrees. What's tomorrow to be?
4: Wednesday.
3: Mostly dry with plenty of sunny spells. A few passing light showers are possible, mainly during the morning, but turning increasingly breezy and feeling cooler along the coast. Maximum temperature tomorrow 25 degrees. High tide is at 4:54 this afternoon at a height of 5.5 metres.
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3: And this is Street Life.

for the Paymaster, Aretha Franklin and Freeway of Love. We'll do a lyric game during this hour, and the lyric game goes like this. Here, when all my work is done, she calls and she says, dear, can I come? That's the lyric game this morning. Here, when all my work is done, she calls and she says, dear, can I come? That's this morning, or this afternoon's lyric game. If you think know what that song is, all you got to do is text or call the studio. Once again, the lyric is here. When all my work is done, she calls and she says, dear, can I come? There you go, Trisha, here's your one. And I said that in the nicest possible way.

Change of Heart there, and Changer before that, Rhythm of the Night to Barge for the lovely Trisha, who's missed out on the rewind this morning because of streaming issues. Roasted parsnip is all you can win today. The lyric goes like this again. Here, when all my work is done, she calls and she says, "Dear, can I come?" That's this afternoon's lyric. Here, when all my work is done, she calls and she says, "Dear, can I come?" I've had a message from the bungalow. "I know what you wanted to say, but on a serious note, a couple of months ago, I was soaking the bed, perspiring. I bought myself a nice tower fan and not had the problem since. Well worth the money, matey. Matey, if you want to go and purchase me one, you're very welcome to, and I'll have that no day, all day long." But anyway, the lyric again here. "When all my work is done, she calls and she says, 'Dear, can I come?'" Especially for me brother, Hugo, and the lovely Caroline. They want to hear the Jets and Crush on You.

especially for me brother, Edward. Edward! I'll see you Friday at some point, mate. Hugo, don't bring him along, mate. Leave him in the loft. And the lovely Caroline listening as well. Crush on you and Jets. I missed the Danagram answer because of a delivery. Please tell me what it was, says Annie in York. The Danagram this morning was da da da, I don't love you, you don't love me. An 11 word Danagram this morning, Annie in York. And good morning to Peter B. He's in the broom cupboard loading on some new music. The Legend says hello. Morning, afternoon, Legend. The lovely Mark Peters is listening. I hope you're well, fella. We miss you on the airways. Hopefully you're back soon to take over from your son, who's dreadful. I'm only joking, Peter. Don't take it personally, otherwise I'll eat all the biscuits. I'll play this one especially for Tweety Pie. She's requested.

0: You're welcome, Annie Angel. The lyric again, here. When all my work is done, she calls and she says, dear, can I come? The only one that's got it right so far, Tweety Pie. Well done, Tweety Pie. Here, when all my work is done, she calls and she says, dear, can I come? That's this afternoon's lyric game. Don't forget, Pete's here from 1 this afternoon. Simon is here from 7 this evening, running solo on the community show. And Les After Dark from 10. That's how it rolls on BFM. I'm not too sure what's happening with drive time yet because Mary's on her Ollie Bobbies.
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0: Peter Beers text. Such fuff, such filth, Mr. Toomey, and not for public, but the leg end may be back soon. Oh, dude. Oh, I shouldn't have read that out. Oh, dear. Anyway, nice that you're listening there, Peter B. Rebuilding the studio, updating it. Give my love to the leg end and the lovely, and the family as well. You take care, fella.

0: especially for the bungalow. I couldn't find the actual one he wanted to hear, but anyway, he wanted the four top, so there we go. He's got me a job in a green ass. Oh, that's nice, isn't it? I've just got to wear the correct jeans to put on. Thanks, mate. I look forward to that. Don't forget, Pete's here from 1 this afternoon. The community show with Simon on between 7 and 10. Les After Dark from 10. Take you into the wee small hours on BRFM. Here we go. Some more street life coming your way. Tickets up to 1 o'clock. And we'll do that lyric again very shortly indeed. Bit of an extra clue on that one.
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0: Final look on the roads for me this afternoon, but there is a little bit of traffic down the lower road by the farm shop. We've got a road closure in Minster up by the post office, and we've also got temporary lights along Minster Road at the junction of Banner Way and Minster Road as well. Road closure tomorrow along Main Road in Queenborough. That's between the railway station and the ambulance station. Although it's not really a road closure, maybe it might be, but I know there's some road resurfacing going on between Queenborough Station and the ambulance station for 3 days. That's all kicking off tomorrow. On the mainland, everything is all looking good. Both crossings are running fine. Sennymoon's got its usual hot spots along the Staplewest Link Road into the main drag of Sennymoon. Outside the railway station is looking quite busy. Eurolink Way by the retail park as well. And, of course, round towards by the entertainment complex. You're also looking slow moving around that way as well. If you're heading down towards Maidstone via the 249... that's all looking very good as well. If you're heading further down towards the coasts via the M20, you've got Operation Brock in force between 8 and 9. M2 is your best bit of traffic there for what they say, non-freight traffic on the M2. That's all looking good there. On the choo-choos, what have you got? The 108 service to Ramsgate leaving 6 minutes late at 1:15. And the 1:15 to Dover Priory service is leaving at 1:20. Going to Dover Priory there. So now, yeah, leaving at 1:21, the hour there. Other than that, all is looking good on the rest of the trains. More traffic with Peter Finch at 1:30.
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live in snow. And now I'm having fun, baby. It's getting kind of low.

So Trisha and Gavla are the only two people who have got the right answer to the lyric game. It's time to reveal a clue for it. Cheryl at the Willows, it's not that. So this afternoon's lyric game goes like this. The lyric is here. When all my work is done, she calls and she says, dear, can I come? That's this afternoon's lyric game. The clue to the song is, instead of, well, it's, right, the opposite of run, and at this moment, that's what the clue to the song is. The clue is, opposite of run, this moment, then you'll get the right answer to the right, for the lyric game there. Run, this moment. And then that's another way of saying the name of the song. If you think you know what that lyric is, here, when all my work is done, she calls and she says, dear, can I come? You have exactly 5 minutes. I'll play this one for Simon. I know he likes Earth, Wind & Fire. And he's here tonight with the community show from 7.

0: Got confirmation that Judders is here for drive time this afternoon from 4. Cheers, mate. So Peter Finch are up next at 1. Judders here on drive time from 4. Simon with the community show from 7. Les after dark from 10. Well on Anvil, he's got the answer right to the lyric game. The lyric again is, here, when all my work is done, she calls and she says, dear, can I come? The opposite of running at this moment. That's the name of the song. Run this moment. Here, when all my work is done, she calls and she says, dear, can I come? It's not that one, Cheryl.
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0: We'll give out the answer though straight after this classic from Casey and the Shun Shuing Band.

Boogie Shoes and Casey and the Sunshine Band. The lyric went like this. Here, when all my work is done, she calls and she says, dear, can I come? And it's the opposite of, well, whatever the opposite of running is. And at this moment, well done to Tweedy Pie, Gavler and Anvil, all getting the answer right. Of course, the song we were looking for was the Jacksons and Walk Right Now. Here we go. Absolute classic is. Yeah, I'll take your comments, Ian James, and shove them straight in the filing cabinet. As you know, your show is completely different to mine.

0: The answer to the Sophonies lyric game, Walk Right Now, the Jacksons. Don't forget, I'm back here on Friday from 9, the last rewind of the week, and the last mid-morning show of the week. Just to let you know that Judders is here on Drive from 4 this afternoon, filling in for the lovely Mary, while she suns herself somewhere, I think in the UK, I'm not too sure.
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0: I'll be back on Friday. Don't forget, Pete's here from 1 this afternoon. I've just seen his playlist for the second hour. There's a couple of good tunes in coming now. Bat My Football Team as well is one of them. Love it. Cheers, mate.
2: I said a hip,

0: regular service as best they can. The church in Hope Street, Sheerness, has been forced to hold services in a cafe following damage caused by children with catapults. It is suspected the youths were aiming at pigeons but instead broke windows and skylights, leaving glass on the floor inside. These events of vandalism and cruelty have been happening since February, and the church and insurance company are looking into a vandalism-proof alternative. And finally, the Sherland Hotel and Londis shop in Eastchurch have been put on the market for £750,000. The shop tenants are hoping to renew their lease, which expires later this year. It is not yet known what will happen to the Sherland Hotel, which houses 17 bedrooms, a gym, spa, function rooms and a bar and restaurant. That's the latest from BRFM. I'm Karen Murray.
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3: Oh, I've got some news coming on the weather, I tell you. Mostly dry day with plenty of sunny spells. The sun will turn hazy this afternoon. Maximum temperature around about 28 degrees, which is weird because it's 29 at the moment. You can't get the staff. Tonight, here we go. Sunny spells through the evening, but a few showers are possible. Get in! Any showers tending to fade as we head towards dawn. I don't care, we just need something wet. Staying warm tonight, 17 degrees. Good grief. No sleep tonight.
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Good afternoon, 8 minutes past one. Thanks to Dan. He'll be back on Friday morning at 9 a.m. Your chance to win that rewind. thanks for the text, Dan. Very good. Stitched him right up. Try to stitch me up. Payback. What have we got coming up? The usual nonsense, if I'm honest with you. Rubbish upon rubbish, and me, of course, as well. We've got Go for Gold in this hour, which will please the bungalow boy if he's tuned in. You've not got a prayer, it's history. You need some intelligence, which rules out the bungalow boy. And then between two and three, three from one, three songs with something in connection. I think it's easy today. And then at 3 o'clock, I step aside. Oh, yeah. Guinevere's going to be in doing stuff on her own for an hour. Be nice. If you want to text 07510984001. I forgot to say, Twin Spins, 1:30, 2:30, 3:30. You choose the artist, we choose the song. Get those Twin Spins in.

Super Tramp, Breakfast in America, and that fabulous chant song, Into the Valley Skids. Keep your suggestions for Twin Spins coming in, 07510984001. When we've got enough, we'll pick one. Good afternoon, Lord Finch. Good, you're safe and well. Your name can now be removed from the Missing Persons Bureau. I've not been on since Tuesday. Yeah, it's a couple of days off. I mean, busy. Doesn't mean I've gone missing just because you haven't heard from Bungalow. You really need to, you know. He's not impressed with the... he says he's the competition king when it comes to history. Okay, let's put that one to the test, shall we? As we start going for gold. We'll do that again because the interface between the keyboard and the chair was at fault there. Hang on a second. You ready? Here we go. Going for gold. Right. We've got three history questions for you, a bronze, a silver and a gold. So basically they get harder as we go along. First one's nice and easy. Which board game introduced in 1979 involved the collection of cheeses? Which board game introduced in 1979 involved the collection of cheeses? If you think you know the board game with the you needed to collect cheeses in, 07510984001, or you can give me a call, 01705 874422.

Well, that's it with the twin spins. We got some lovely suggestions. Very good. Ian, Mr. James, who's here tomorrow at, well, when he feels like it, really. That Monopoly isn't the right answer. Which board game introduced in 1979 involved the collection of cheeses? have you played Monopoly before, Ian? Which board game introduced in 79 involved the collection of cheeses? There's also a bit of general knowledge involved, which is why the bungalow's probably no good at it, really, let's be honest. We'll have the silver clue after this from Razorlights.

Rosalite and America at 1:23. Good afternoon. How the devil are you? Let's do this. Okay, the bronze question. Which board game introduced in 1979 involved the collection of cheeses? That's bronze. Silver, which of the seven wonders of the ancient world was located south of Baghdad? Modern-day Baghdad, that is. Which of the seven wonders of the ancient world was located south of the modern-day Baghdad? If you think you know. 07-510-984-001. Which of the seven wonders of the ancient world was located south of the modern-day Baghdad? If you think you know, give us a call. Drop us a text.

0: Bungalow says, I'm too good for you and you know it. No, no. What I know is that you've got the answer wrong. If you think the pyramids are in Iraq, then you're very much mistaken. Cards Against Humanity, says Ian.
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0: I don't know where I get these listeners from. It feels a bit unfair. It feels like I'm being victimised.

0: Will the bungalow get the second question right? He hasn't yet. Mr. James has.
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0: The island's okay, but as you're coming off the, heading off the island to, over towards the King, to the Sheppey Crossing, there's a broken down van delaying traffic before you get to the bridge. Once you're over it, though, it's fine. The A2 busy through Raynham, busy through Quay Street, busy through Sittingbourne. On the Chuff Chuffs, the old trains, the 148 London St Pancras International is running around about 4 minutes late. Other than that, everything else is fine. You are now up to date with travel. We'll do some more later.
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Chris Isaac, Wicked Game and Blue Hotel. Playing those for Tweety Pie, that's our first twin spin. 20 minutes to 2 here on BRFM. Judders is in on drive today. Bungalow says, you need to read out the questions clearly. I'm on the phone. I expect multitasking is my only weakness. I don't have this problem with Mr. James. Mr. Ian James says, Bungalow. No, see, the problem you had, Bungalow, is you got the question wrong. Your answer you gave was completely wrong to the first one. You haven't got the first one, have you? Well, no, it's the second one you haven't got. Yeah, no, the second one you haven't got. You said it was the pyramids. So you clearly heard the question. What you didn't clearly know was the answer. Which of the seven wonders of the ancient world was located south of modern-day Baghdad? Which of the seven wonders of the ancient world was located south of Baghdad? The gold question after this. Play this for Red Ed this afternoon. Afternoon, Red, how you doing, mate? Now you're looking forward to the bank holiday weekend. That Sunday afternoon's going to get a bit lively. Baghdad,

0: is on the ball.
1: Which ancient wonder of the world is just close to Baghdad? The Millennium Dome is Angry's answer. The Millennium Dome. I'll just leave that hanging there for a moment. Ancient. Opened in New Year's Eve 1999. I was about 2 miles away. Oh, I've just had one of those long-winded email messages from the bungalow boy. We'll worry about that in a short while, shall we? In the meantime... Right then, let's recap the questions. Which board game introduced in 1979 involved the collection of cheeses, or possibly wedges? There's another word for it. Which of the seven wonders of the ancient world was located south of Baghdad? It's not the Millennium Dome, certainly not the pyramids. Pyramids. And the gold question, who was elected President of France in June 1969, replacing Charles de Gaulle? Who replaced de Gaulle as the President of France in June 1969? Very popular fellow was Mr. de Gaulle. Winston Churchill speaks very highly of him. Not. Who was elected President of France in June of 1969? He replaced the recently resigned Charles de Gaulle. See, French accent, you know. 07-510-984-001. Who replaced Charles de Gaulle as President of France in June of 1969? Good luck. It's a gold question, so it can't be...

Master, I admire your effort, but it wasn't Giscard d'Estaing and it wasn't François Mitterrand. There was one before all of them. That's the gold question. Who succeeded Charles de Gaulle as the President of France in June of 1969? It's not Giscard d'Estaing, it's not François Mitterrand. It's not the current fella either. There was one before that. It's a gold question, so it's not easy.

So I had a long-winded email from Bungalow, message from Bungalow. I mean, he's going on about Majestic Wildebeest. He says, it should be noted that I achieve absolutely nothing in my work on Tuesdays because of you two reprobates. Well, don't do it. Bungalow says, great tune. Easy, I remember the French president, Catherine de Navarre. No, I'm afraid not. I'd hate to tell you, Bungalow, but you've stalled at the silver yet again. Let's give those answers and answer those questions that, you know. Which board game, Ian James, you're going to kick yourself, introduced in 1979, involved the collection of cheeses or even wedges? It was Trivial Pursuits was the game. Which of the seven wonders of the ancient world were located south of modern Baghdad? I'm still laughing at the pyramids, clearly in Egypt, not Iraq. The Hanging Gardens of Babylon was the answer. That even helps you. I played David Gray, Babylon. I mean, come on. Who was elected president of France in June 1969, replacing the recently resigned Charles de Gaulle? It was Georges Pompidou. Georges. It's French, you see. Well, speak with this outrageous accent. Getting a bronze, Sarah. Steve the Bus got a bronze. Christine got a bronze as well. Silver, DT. Silver and DT and the Bungalow Boy, as ever. Always the bridesmaid, never the bride. Ian says, can't believe it. I know narrowly missed out on the podium. Well, no, you got silver, so you're all right. The gold winners, Tweety Pie, Nanny Millwall, Nikki. The Paymaster got there in the end. Well done, all of you. Hanging Gardens of Babylon. See what I've done here.

Ruts DC from 1979 and Babylon's Burning. You see what I did there? Angry says, I gave you two answers. Why don't I get a silver medal? Because neither of them were right, you muppet. Just giving answers isn't enough. They need to be correct. None of yours were, Angry. I'm putting you below Bungalow, to be honest.

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2: From the Sky News Centre at 2, Andy Burnham insists nearly all prisoners released early in England and Wales will be tagged and subject to tougher monitoring. In a social media post, the Prime Minister has warned the public would face enormous risk if overcrowded prisons collapsed. Today's changes mean rapists, serious child sex offenders and groomers won't be eligible. Molly is angry her abuser could be let out.
3: All that fear has just come straight back. I don't think he's taken into consideration what this is actually doing to us and us as victims and how we've just not been put into any thought about it, really.
2: More than 150 migrants have been rescued after a dinghy caught fire and capsized in the English Channel. French and British rescue crews took them to Boulogne-sur-Mer. A 14-year-old boy has drowned at Millwall Outer Dock in East London. He entered the water yesterday and his body was recovered after a search operation last night. FIFA's own Secretary-General says the abandoned World Cup sell-off plan was sad and reproachable. Matthias Grafstrom told staff in an internal memo seen by Sky News, "The events of the last week are difficult to comprehend and accept." Former Director of Communications at FIFA Guido Tognoni says President Gianni Infantino will have to fight to keep his job.
4: If UEFA can keep the pressure now, it will be very difficult for Infantino to continue. The question is, what will he do until March 18, when the next Congress is, or will somebody ask for an extraordinary Congress, which would take place much earlier?
2: The English National Ballet has been hit by a cyber attack. Customer contact details were accessed, but no passwords or payment information was compromised. The company has apologised and says it's taking the matter seriously. And Ed Sheeran's been fined for failing to insure his classic Aston Martin while it was being converted to electric power. The DVLA discovered the lapse during restoration work in December. That's the latest. I'm Cam Hall.
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0: A mostly dry day with plenty of sunny spells. Minimum temperature is 29 degrees.

I do love that one. The Temptations, 1984. Treat her like a lady. Angry says, you will win on tomorrow's mid-morning show. I'm not here tomorrow. It's Ian and Foster tomorrow morning. I'm here on Breakfast Friday, in for John. So that's something to look forward to. A nice 4:30 alarm call. I can't wait for that. 4:30. What day is that? What time of day is that? I didn't know there was 4:30s. Right, now, here's a question. If you're having scones, not scones, is it scones or scones? Because once you've eaten them, scone. Right, if you're having scones, them things, you know. Yeah. What do you put on first? Do you go jam first or cream first? It's an important question. It might settle an argument. 07510984001. So, jam or cream first on scones? And is it scones or scones? I mean, it does, that bit doesn't matter. But the jam and the cream bit does. Which goes?

first, jam or cream? We'll launch the 3-from-1 after this from Tears for Fears. This is Head Over Heels. 2:08. It's my final hour of the day, I'll let you know. Oh, yeah.

Tears for Fears and Head Over Heels. Good afternoon to Tricia. Oh, Angry says, is it pronounced scone or scone? He spelled it out. He hasn't. Whereas Tricia has done it phonetically, which I quite like. It's a long word for Tuesday. She says, oh, hello, I'd put jam on first, only because you can't spread jam properly onto clotted cream. Great answer. Surely it's a scone, not a scone, phonetically speaking. There we are. Scone, not a scone. Yeah, I've always called it a scone. It's like a bath or a bath. Depends where you're from, I suppose, isn't it? So we got our first vote, jam on first, because, and there's a reason, jam doesn't spread properly on the clotted cream. See, that's a bit of science behind that one. Shall we do three from one? You're going to hear three songs. They've got something in common. Any ideas?

I was on the phone. In my defence, I was on the phone talking to a listener. And the jam doesn't spread, it dollops. Thank you. Butter first, then cream. Jam. Ah, butter first, cream, then... No, you're wrong. Absolutely wrong. I haven't got a clue, have you? really? I mean, no. Three songs, by the way. Name the connection between those three songs. If you think you know, give us a call. 07 510 984 001. We've got to say good afternoon to Alana Telford. Good morning. Good afternoon, Alana. Congratulations. Passed her driving test this morning from all of us here at BRFM and from the Silverback.

0: satisfied.
1: Now, Guinevere came up with a suggestion. I mean, I'm not having... Do you butter a scone? But that's not the point. So what you do is you put your jam and you put your cream on. Slice it in half, put your jam, put your cream on, and whatever you do it, and you do it on both sides, and then you squish the two together. Now, see, I think that's too much. So what I think is, why I think it's jam, because jam on first, is because you put spread the jam on, you dollop the cream on. Spread, then dollop, spread and dollop, spread and dollop. And if when you bite into the scone, you haven't got a bit of cream on your nose, you've not put enough cream on it, have you? There we go. And it's followed by a coronary, apparently, says the paymaster. We've got relatives in Cornwall, so we know all these things. It's scone, rhymes with... scone. Oh, hello. I bet your little pinky's up when you have a cup of tea. And toppings in this order. Butter. A few people are mentioning butter. Jam. Clotted cream. Dan says no mention of butter. Well, you're a heathen, then. You're not putting margarine on, are you? Right, so, paymaster... It's a very difficult decision. Let's play those three songs, because that seems to be lost in all this scones debate. Three songs, all connected in some way. How?

three songs. They've all got something that connects them. Give us a call. Drop us a text. Dan says, can I dunk it in my tea? No, you can't. You cannot do that. No. No, it's just wrong. Trish says, are you hungry, Pete? Stop. I'm on a diet. Why are you on a diet, Trish? You don't need to be on a diet. I'm on a diet, and that's probably what's going on here. I'm on a diet. Those three songs, three from one. What is the connection between those three songs? It's Gary Newman and More Cars. Huh.

Trish says, you haven't seen my plate at the Seaside Pub Calvary. I'm sure I did, but I can't remember. It wasn't that bad. It couldn't have been as bad as mine. I'm on good behaviour now. I said losing a couple of stone by December, hopefully. Someone said cut off a foot, that'll help. Not nice, is it? 3 from 1, keep your answers coming for that. 07510984001. Sarah at iCars, good afternoon. So she's been she's become a granny in recent weeks. And she's been looking after the devil dog as well. She's chosen our twin spin at 2:30. You need to hear the tales of devil dogs. There's a book there, I tell you.

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0: Looking around the island, not too much going on at the moment. Obviously, the kids are on school holidays, so the traffic doesn't tend to get that busy in the afternoon. They're a bit slow around Halfway Road and Minster Road. But the A249 looks good. The A2, as usual, through Raynham, a bit slow. A little bit slow as you approach Sittingbourne as well, and Quay Street as well. The M2 and M20 looking okay at the moment, yeah. A little bit busy as you get to the junction of the M20 off from the A249, so be aware of that. And on southeastern trains, everything is running bang on time. We'll have more travel in an hour. That's what I was going to say, yeah.
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0: Bungalow says, what's this early departure about? Well, maybe if you'd listened, you'd have heard. Never mind. Angry says, 1973, have I won a prize? No, because that's not the question. Just can't get the staff, can you?
1: Okay, ready?
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0: 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Lots of fun, laughter, and of course, board games. They're cooking up something for this Thursday. 2 years of Carry On Gaming. They're doing something a bit different. They're organising a karaoke evening. Yes, lots of singing and dancing and fun as always. Come along and celebrate between 4 and 6 at 31 The Broadway, Sheerness, ME12 1AB. And yes, before you ask, go on, there will be cake. Oh, now I see, what's a birthday without a cake? Not scones, just cake. All right, fair enough.
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0: Right, last play of our three from one. It's a clue. Is it an illusion or is it a sleight of hand? There you go. Is it an illusion or is it a sleight of hand? Three songs, what connects them?

Anger is on something again. I'm not sure what. Did you say the connection is a slice of ham? It's not much of a clue. Angry, you've got food on the brain this afternoon, haven't you? We've got it every day, let's be honest. Paymaster, Tweety Pie and Anvil all got the 3 from 1. Let's play those three tunes. Nina Simone and I Put a Spell on You. 'Cause you're mine. And then Space, Magic Fly. I mean, come on. I'm trying to be nice here. And then finally, the Steve Miller Band and Abracadabra. Now, see, spell, magic, abracadabra, anything related to magic, see? It's not rocket science, is it, really? And I know, it's Bungalow. Failed to even give us an answer. Bless his little heart. Here's Nina Simone. I Put a Spell on You.

Simone, I put a spell on you. We've got Steve Miller Band and Pink Floyd heading your way. I'm out of here for now. Guinevere's here after three. I'll see you Thursday afternoon, 4 till 7. Ta-ra.

millions of years, mankind lived just like the animals. Then something happened, which unleashed the power of our imagination. We learned to talk.

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1: From the Sky News Centre at 3, the Prime Minister's defending changes to the early release scheme as the government tries to free up space in jails in England and Wales. People convicted of rape, serious child sexual offences and grooming will now be excluded. But two men jailed over the killing of PC Andrew Harper while responding to a quad bike theft in 2019 will still be eligible. That's angered Thames Valley Police and Crime Commissioner Matthew Barber.
2: A young man just married who was just doing his job, doing his duty, and it's not unreasonable in a civilised society for the public to expect that the government will have their back.
1: A 14-year-old boy has drowned in London. Police say they were called to reports the boy had entered Millwall Outer Dock yesterday, but he was pronounced dead at the scene last night. French authorities say 157 people have been rescued after a boat carrying migrants caught fire in the English Channel this morning. It's thought flames started in the engine on board the craft. NHS staff say they've experienced a noticeable rise in racism from patients over the last 18 months. A new poll from the Society of Radiographers suggests some people have refused to be treated by people who aren't white. It says staff sometimes tolerate the remarks as something they have to put up with. Leandre Archer from the organisation says it needs to be called out.
3: I think there's been a normalisation of racism in society and in civility. People are being empowered to be racist and they're not being held to account, they're not being dealt with.
1: A second runway is opening at Gatwick. The government's won a legal challenge at the High Court, meaning the expansion project can go ahead. 100,000 additional flights are expected to take off from the airport annually. And fans and stars of Irish music have gathered at Dublin St Patrick's Cathedral for the funeral of Glenn Hansard. Bono, Hozier and Dermot Kennedy are among those remembering the Oscar-winning singer-songwriter. The 56-year-old died in a motorbike crash in Dublin last Wednesday. That's the latest. I'm Cam Hall.
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5: Mostly dry day with plenty of sunny spells. The sunshine turning hazy through the afternoon with light winds, maximum temperature of 30 degrees.
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was Watch Me by Labby Siffre. Got a lyric game for you now, which is, they took all the trees, put them in a tree museum, and charged the people $1.50 just to see them. If you think you know what song it's from, text in 07510 984001. That was, they took all the trees, put them in a tree museum, and they charged the people $1.50 just to see them.

0: 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They took all the trees, put them in a tree museum, and charged the people $1.50 just to see them.
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1: On the island, junction of Minster Road and Queenborough Road is slow at halfway. Slow in Sheerness at the station and by Tesco. Off the island, A2 is busy through Raynham into Sittingbourne. A249 is moving okay. No serious delays on the trains.
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Bowser Twin Spin, The Kinks for Bungalow Paul. Last chance for your lyric is, they took all the trees, put them in a tree museum, and they charged the people $1.50 just to see them. Text in 07510984001 if you think you know. Next song is Boulevard of Broken Dreams, Green Day.

That was Manhattan by Kings of Leon. And the lyric was Big Yellow Taxi by Joni Mitchell. So well done to Katie, Ding Dong, Barbarian Warlord, Steve the Bus and Dan from Queenborough.

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1: From the Sky News Centre at 4, Andy Burnham admits he wanted to go further in restricting eligibility for early release from jails in England and Wales. Rapists and serious child sex offenders won't see their prison time cut from October, but the Prime Minister says a bigger list of crimes carries an enormous risk. The accomplice in Ellie Edwards' murder outside a pub on Merseyside in 2022 could be freed a year earlier. Her dad, Tim, says it's a kick in the teeth.
2: Don't just take us as a number, because that's all this exercise is a number crunching exercise. Take into, you know, the humanity side of things. We're all affected by this. This is something we live with every single day.
1: Reform UK claims more than 150 migrants being rescued from a burning dinghy shows its new plan to stop channel crossings is workable. They're being returned to France, which Nigel Farage's party says the British Navy would do for all journeys. A 14-year-old boy drowned after getting into difficulty in the River Thames in East London. He was pulled out of the Millwall outer dock last night. Four people have been charged with attempted murder following violent clashes at Arsenal's Premier League trophy parade in May. Several people were stabbed in North London. U2's Bono, Hozier and actor Chris O'Dowd are among the mourners in Dublin for the funeral of Oscar-winning musician Glenn Hansard. He held an annual Christmas Eve charity busk in aid of the city's homeless community. Proceedings have been organised by the Hansard estate, with the very Reverend Dr. William Morton paying tribute.
3: Glenn's life, therefore, reminds us that in a world so often captivated by success and acclaim, it is kindness offered freely and consistently that is remembered longest and leaves the deepest mark.
1: And the first Star Wars film is being dubbed into Welsh. A New Hope will air on S4C on Christmas Day. That's the latest. I'm Cam Hall.
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5: Sunny spells throughout this evening, but a few showers are also possible. Mostly dry overnight, when any showers tending to fade as we head towards dawn, but staying warm overnight, with lows dropping to just 17. And a further outlook for tomorrow Wednesday, mostly dry with plenty of sunny spells again. A few passing light showers are possible, mainly during the morning, turning increasingly breezy and feeling a little cooler. Maximum temperature tomorrow, 25 degrees Celsius.
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The KLF and Tammy Wynette, they're justified and they're ancient and they drive an ice cream van. I wonder if they've got any Mr. Whippy left. And before that, of course, we had the wonderful Roger Sanchez and Another Chance. Hello, good afternoon, welcome along. It's Tuesday's Drive Time with Jullers here at 95.6 BRFM across Swell. 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It's truly local radio for Swell. We're rhythm driven up until 7. News, weather, travel, playing just great songs. The 6 o'clock sandwich sound to come as well. Oh, we must say well done and thank you very much to Guinevere, who did a great job in the last 60 minutes. She's learning the ropes here at BRFM and is doing very well. And before that, many thanks to Pete for the afternoon show. Pete is back Thursday's Drive Time from 4.

0: Another warm, hot, sticky drive time with Judders. We're here through till 7 as we keep the drive alive. That's Paolo Nutini and the pencil full of lead. It's just coming around to 4:15. Let's get the latest on what's happening on the roads and the rails.
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0: Right, the latest on the roads for you this Tuesday evening, and not looking too bad on the island. Don't forget Chapel Street in Minster remains closed again this afternoon. This is from the junctions at the top of Scockles Road through to Baldwin Road. There is a diversion that takes you around past the Co-op, dropping down on Waterloo Hill and rejoining Minster Village that way, and of course vice versa. Also a little bit further up Minster Road, temporary traffic lights just at the junction of Banner Way. Watch out for those ones. They're not causing a major problem at the moment, but it is one just to be aware of. And slow traffic coming off of the A24 at Cowstead Corner, going along the Lower Road out towards the Rugby Club. Again, not causing a major problem at the moment, but it is a bit of slow traffic just to be aware of, and it does increase as the evening goes on. Millennium Way, Brillway, Tesco's roundabout all looking good at the moment. Heading off the island now, A249, Sheppey Crossing, north and southbound all looking good. No problems on the Kingsferry Bridge to report at the moment, and heading down in towards Sittingbourne via Grovehurst Road, that's all running fine. In Kemsley, going around Mill Way, all looking good there. Bit of slow traffic at Staplehurst Road at the bottom of Chalkwell Road, as you'd expect for this time of the afternoon, and we've still got those temporary traffic lights along the A2 London Road at the junction of Rock Road and Hawthorne Road. Hawthorne Road closed completely again this afternoon with a diversion via Chalkwell Road and the A2 London Road, but at those moments the traffic lights at the bottom of Rock Road are causing long delays, queues going back past Chalkwell Road and up West Street at the moment, so do watch out there. Chalkwell Road and St Michael's Road busy but moving, and heading out of town towards Bapchild, Tenham and Faversham, that's not looking too bad. Across the county, M2, M20 and M25 all running well. No problems on southeastern trains, but of course if you see anything, communicate 874422. More traffic and travel in 30 minutes.
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Peter Starstead, I'll buy you one more frozen orange juice. Could do with that right now, couldn't you? Blimey, it's warm today. Kind of sticky, quite uncomfortable as well. Bring on the cooler weather. I know we always moan, don't we? We want it to be hot, and then when it is hot, we moan that it's too hot. But anyway, one way to cool down, probably. I was thinking about this yesterday. I want to go and see the Toy Story film. I know I'm 37 years old. I need to find a child so I can take with me to the cinema. Otherwise, I just look like a weirdo. Anyway, cinemas are always cool, aren't they? Particularly in the summer, so they always suggest that you go there. But unfortunately, super-powered flatulence forced a cinema showing the new Spider-Man movie to be evacuated. A punter appeared to suffer a giant bout of flatulence halfway through the screening, making hundreds of ticket holders hold their noses and head for the exit. That's enough to wind anyone, is up, isn't it? You just sat down, you've just got your popcorn, and you're thinking, yeah, nice and cool in here, I've got good seats, and all of a sudden, oh no, the smell! Get out!

0: Vapors, turning Japanese. 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Do you know?
1: Yeah.
0: You have to walk out and evacuate, and that is the film over. 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

Yeah, Kings of Leon and Sex on Fire here at BRFM Drive Time with Judders. We're keeping the drive alive up until 7 as we're rhythm driven. BRFM job spot on its way. The latest vacancies from the Cinnamon and Sheerness job centres. It could be just the job for you. Don't go anywhere. It's on its way after this from Billy Swan. And I can help at Drive Time at BRFM.

0: 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Finding you just the right job.
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0: 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Finding you just the right job.

0: Jerry Rafferty. If you get it wrong, don't worry, you'll get it right next time. It's Drive Time with Judders. Let's get the latest on what's happening on the roads and the rails this Tuesday afternoon.
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0: Right, let's get the latest on the roads for you this Tuesday afternoon into the evening. And looking slow as we're coming off the A249 going towards the rugby club via Cowstead Corner. Slow moving traffic at the moment. It's just the usual weight of traffic. As we get past Barton Hill Drive, it returns back to normal as we go out towards Eastchurch and Laysdown. Going up Scockles Road, don't forget Chapel Street at the top of Scockles is currently closed. Round to Baldwin Road, there is a diversion operation that takes you via Baldwin Road and dropping back down on Waterloo Hill and Union Road. So do watch out there, adding a few extra minutes onto your journey. Heading along Minster Road, we've got temporary traffic lights outside Banner Way at the moment, so watch out there just before the halfway traffic lights. And talking of halfway, that's busy on Halfway Road at the moment. Millennium Way, Brill Way, Tesco's roundabout, busy but moving for a Tuesday. And heading off the island now, A249 Sheppey Crossing, running fine north and southbound. No reported problems on the Kingsferry Bridge. I weighed the street closed at the moment. There is a diversion operation that takes you on the A249, but you can't get through I Wade, kind of where the wall pack is at the moment. That is closed, but businesses remain open as usual. Going in towards Sittingbourne, the A2 London Road, busy but moving until you get to Chalkwell Road. That's when the queues start, and it's temporary traffic lights at the bottom of Rock Road causing that problem, which has closed Hawthorne Road completely due to roadworks. So you can't use Hawthorne Road, but the diversion takes you via Chalkwell Road back onto the A2 London Road, where you join those queues for the temporary traffic lights. Rest of Sittingbourne is running fine, going around Crown Key Lane, Mill Way, St Michael's Road, all busy but moving. Heading out via Snaps Hill. Heading out towards Snips Hill, going past the Sittingbourne School, going down Fox Hill out towards Batchard, Faversham, Tenham, all looking good there as well. Across the county this afternoon, M2, M20 and M25 all running well. No problems on southeastern trains, but of course if you see anything, communicate. Let us know, 874422. More traffic and travel in 30 minutes.
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Oopsie Daisy, they're playing my song again. Oopsie Daisy Chipmunk at BRFM. Hey, the King has recorded his highest approval rating from the British public since his coronation. 68% of us say that they believe that His Majesty is doing a good job as the monarch, up 6 points since the last poll in April. Only 16% of those asked thought he was not doing so well in the poll held a month before the four-year anniversary of his accession to the throne. So we think the King is doing a good job. God save the King!

Beach Boys, Beach Chaps, kind of perfect for this time of the day, this weather as well. It's been a hot one again this afternoon, hasn't it? The Beach Boys and I Can Hear Music at BRFM Drive Time. Coming up at 6 tonight, a 6 o'clock sandwich of sound. Two songs from one artist, something nice and tasty in the middle. Today featuring the music of Kate Bush. Looking forward to that. Definitely going to be playing Running Up That Hill. It's the 6 o'clock sandwich of sound coming up at 6. In between all that, some great music for your Tuesday drive home. The latest news, weather and travel coming up as well. And playing just great songs for Tuesday like this from ABBA. And Lay All Your Love On Me. It's Drive Time with Judders. We're rhythm driven up until 7.

ABBA and Lay All Your Love on Me here at BRFM. Very slow traffic coming off the A249 at the moment. This is at Cowstead Corner. It's bumper to bumper slow traffic going towards the rugby club. It's just the usual weight of traffic for this time of the day, and also looking busy going in towards Sheness via Millennium Way and Brill Way, and just by the Tesco's roundabout. See anything, let us know. 874422, communicate. We'll have more travel news for you in the next hour. Also great songs for Tuesday, the What's On Guide, news and weather on their way for 5 o'clock. But here's the Eurythmics. Love is a stranger of a different kind. I wonder how many kinds there are. It's BRFM Drive Time with Judders. We're rhythm driven up until 7.

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2: From the Sky News Centre at 5, the Prime Minister says he wanted more types of offenders excluded from the upcoming early release scheme, but it's too much of a risk. Rapists, serious child sex offenders and groomers are being added to the list of prisoners who will not be freed earlier in England and Wales. The government's trying to ease overcrowding in jails. Molly is angry her abuser could be let out.
3: All that fear has just come straight back. I don't think he's taken into consideration what this is actually doing to us and us as victims and how we've just not been put into any thought about it, really.
2: The Justice Secretary says a fire on a dinghy carrying migrants across the English Channel shows the indifference human traffickers have for life. 173 migrants were rescued and taken to France. Scotland's ambulance service has revealed it took three more people to hospital after responding to an incident at an industrial estate in Arbroath. A nine-year-old girl was pronounced dead. Up to 95% of patients under 50 who go on to develop breast cancer within a decade are not referred for further tests or specialist care. Charities say the current system relies on people self-presenting to their GP. Hundreds of people have gathered in Dublin for the funeral of Oscar-winning musician Glenn Hansard. The 56-year-old's life was celebrated with a rendition of Bob Dylan's Forever Young, organised by the Hansard Estate. Bono also performed a spoken version of one of his famous U2 songs.
4: It's a beautiful day. Don't let it get away. You touched us. You take me to that other place. You reached us. No one is a hopeless case.
2: And Jordan's top football official has accused FIFA of blackmail in an attempt to keep Gianni Infantino in power. Prince Ali bin Al Hussein says he was told some months ago that endorsing the under fire president would help with unresolved matters. That's the latest. I'm Cam Hall.
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5: In the local news, Kent and Medway GP surgeries have been plagued with IT issues caused by regular outages, leaving doctors and patients in the dark during appointments. A spokesperson from NHS Kent and Medway have reported they are aware and the network provider are investigating the issues. Affected practices will still open and teams are working hard to maintain regular service as best they can. The church in Hope Street, Sheerness, has been forced to hold services in a cafe following damage caused by children with catapults. It is suspected the youths were aiming at pigeons but instead broke windows and skylights, leaving glass on the floor inside. These events of vandalism and cruelty have been happening since February and the church and insurance company are looking into a vandalism-proof alternative. And finally, the Sherland Hotel and Londis shop in Eastchurch have been put on the market for £750,000. The shop tenants are hoping to renew their lease, which expires later this year. It is not yet known what will happen to the Sherland Hotel, which houses 17 bedrooms, a gym, spa, function rooms and a bar and restaurant. That's the latest from BRFM. I'm Karen Murray.
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7: Sunny spells throughout this evening, but a few showers are possible. Mostly dry overnight, with any showers tending to fade as we head towards dawn, but staying warm overnight and temperatures dropping to just 17. A further outlook for tomorrow Wednesday, mostly dry with plenty of sunny spells. A few passing light showers are possible tomorrow, but mainly during the morning, turning increasingly breezy and feeling a little cooler by lunchtime. Highs tomorrow of 25 degrees Celsius.
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1: Right, let's get the latest on the roads for you this Tuesday evening. Right, things aren't looking too bad, actually. A little bit of slow traffic coming off of the 249 at the moment at Cowstead Corner. It's just the usual weight of traffic that we'd expect for this time of the day. Bumper to bumper as we go towards Barton Hill Drive. Once we get past the roundabout and the Boot Fair Field, heading past the Rugby Club, all looking good. Chapel Street in Minster remains closed at the top of Scockles Road, right round down to Baldwin Road. There is a diversion operation that takes you via Baldwin Road, Union Road and Waterloo Hill, and you drop back down into Minster Village, and of course vice versa. Temporary traffic lights just outside Bannerway on Minster Road this afternoon, not causing a major problem, but they are one to be aware of, and a little bit slow on Halfway Road at the moment. Millennium Way, Brillway, Tesco's roundabout, the usual weight of traffic for this time of the evening. Heading off the island now, A249, Sheppey Crossing, north and southbound, not looking too bad. Kingsrow Bridge is looking good as well, and as we go in towards Sittingbourne, the A2 Key Street in Sittingbourne, looking a little bit slow as we go round there in all directions. A249 up towards Detling is looking good. Dropping down into Sittingbourne, the A2 London Road all flowing freely until we get to Hollybank Hill, where there's temporary traffic lights at the bottom of Rock Road and Hawthorne Road, so do watch out there. Hawthorne Road closed completely again this evening. You are having to use the diversion via Chalkwell Road and London Road, and then you get stuck in the queues for the traffic lights. Queues back there at the moment past Chalkwell Road and in the other direction up West Street. The rest of Sittingbourne not looking too bad. A little bit slow in front of the train station, St Michael's Road, Crown Key Lane and Millway, but it's just the usual weight of traffic for this time of the evening. Heading out of town, going out towards Batchard, Faversham, Tenham, that's all running fine. No problems on the Thanet Way. And across the county, M2, M20 and M25 are all looking good. There's no problems on southeastern trains, but of course, if you see anything, let us know. Communicate 874422. More traffic and travel in 30 minutes.
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That's steps, and one for sorrow, two for joy, three for a girl, four for a boy, and so on and so on. It's BRFM Drive Time with Judders. We're rhythm driven up until seven as we keep the drive alive. Your weather across Swale tonight. Sunny spells through this evening, but a few showers are possible. Mostly dry overnight, with any showers tending to fade away as we head towards dawn. Maximum temperature tonight, 17 degrees Celsius. It's going to be another warm one in bed. Tomorrow, temperatures at 25, though slightly less than today.

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0: 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It kicks off from 7:30 on August the 15th. 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

love that. It's kind of got a summery sound to it, hasn't it? From 1985, Tears for Fears, and Everybody Wants to Rule the World. Of course, they did that other version for charity, Everybody Wants to Run the World, which was still just as good. It's been another warm day across Swell, continuing again this evening. Highs dropping down to about 17 tonight, so it's still going to be very muggy, and it's kind of uncomfortable to get to sleep, isn't it? You toss and turn, and you think, yeah, I think I'm ready to go to sleep now, and then you lay there and think, oh, no, it's going to take me ages to get off. It's too sweaty. Oh, please. Bring on the cool, chilly nights. That's what I like.

Wonderful Human League and keep feeling fascination here at BRFM Drive Time for Tuesday. It's Judders in for Mary. Mary back next week. I'm just covering this week through until 7. And of course, Simon here from 7, proving once again that real men really do go on until 10.

0: Bob Geldof, you silly, pretty thing. If you remember the music video, he dragged a trampoline down to Hearty here on the island and was just bouncing up and down in the summer singing Silly Pretty Thing. Sounded good, looked good, and, well, it's kind of Bob Geldof. It's kind of cool, isn't it? Hey, it's BRFM Drive Time with Judders. We're rhythm-driven up until 7. We'll go on a long drive in just a moment, but first, let's get the latest on the roads and rails.
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0: Right, let's get the latest on the roads for you. Just gone 5:45 and things aren't looking too bad. Still got slow traffic along the lower road at the moment. This is as you come off of the 249 from Cowstead Corner. Slow traffic going up to the roundabout at the bottom of Barton Hill Drive and out towards the Rugby Club. Once you get past there, it flows freely out towards Bramble Down, East Church, Laysdown sort of area, all flowing freely. If you're going up Scockles Road, attempting to get to Minster, do watch out. The top of Scockles is closed. This is due to roadworks. It's closed at Chapel Street from the top of Scockles round to Baldwin Road. If you're trying to get round there, the best advice is to use Baldwin Road, go past the co-op, go down Union Road and Waterloo Hill and rejoin from the other direction. Of course, vice versa as well. That's been ongoing all week this week and, of course, over the weekend as well. Also on the island, Minster Road has still got temporary traffic lights just by Banner Way, so watch out there. If you're heading down towards Walden this evening, temporary traffic lights outside the Walden Bay pub, so watch out there as well. Rest of the island not looking too bad, still looking busy on Millennium Way, Brill Way and the Tesco's roundabout. Heading off the island, A249, Sheppey Crossing, north and southbound is running fine. A little bit of slow traffic around Key Street at the moment, same story at Grovehurst Road, that's looking slow. And don't forget I Wade, currently closed at the moment where the Woolpack pub is. You're having to use the diversion on the 249 and coming off at the Kingsford Bridge and, of course, vice versa. In Sittingbourne, the A2 London Road, very slow at the moment at the bottom of Rock Road. This is due to the temporary traffic lights there at Hawthorne Road. Hawthorne Road completely closed off, by the way, for roadworks, but the A2 London Road is causing a problem because there is temporary traffic lights at the end of Hawthorne Road and you're having to use that as a diversion route as well. Rest of Sittingbourne not looking too bad. A little bit of slow on St Michael's Road and Crown Key Lane and also Bell Road as well, looking a little bit slow. Rest of the county, M2, M20 and M25 running well. No problems on southeastern trains, but of course if you see anything, communicate 874422.
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long drive with Dire Straits and Calling Elvis. Anybody home? How many Elvis songs did you hear in that? Quite a few, I thought so. The 6 o'clock sandwich of sound coming up after the news headlines at six. Two songs from one artist, something nice and tasty in the middle. Today featuring the music of Kate Bush. Looking forward to hearing that after 6 o'clock. She did some good songs and she's our featured artist on tonight's 6 o'clock sandwich of sound. Also in the next hour, more traffic control for you if you're heading home. And great music for a Tuesday evening, taking us up till Simon at 7 o'clock. Don't go anywhere. The news headlines at six are on their way. But to take us there, here's Donna Lewis.

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1: From the Sky News Centre at 6, the Justice Secretary says previous government's failures to build enough prison places have left victims carrying the can through early releases. Most inmates will spend less time in jails in England and Wales from October, though rapists and serious child sex offenders are excluded. Those freed will be electronically tagged and placed under enhanced monitoring. Chief Inspector of Probation Martin Jones reckons the government's given just enough of a heads up.
2: But they do need to ensure that the probation service has the resources for the long term to cope with a significant movement of cases from custody into the community. And whilst a huge amount of attention has been placed on our prison service, I would say that the probation service is under equal pressure.
1: Reform UK claims more than 170 migrants being rescued from a burning dinghy shows its new plan to stop channel crossings is workable. They're being returned to France. It's claimed 95% of women under 50 who should be screened for breast cancer are not being referred. Researchers are warning the guidelines focus only on inherited genes and not on lifestyle. Nasser Tarabi from Cancer Research UK says it's about trying to pick up cases before symptoms appear.
3: The current guidelines find about 4 or 5% of women who will go on to get breast cancer. But these new guidelines, if they are implemented, would capture about 35% of people who would go on to get breast cancer.
1: The Environment Agency says four men have been arrested over the illegal dumping of a large amount of waste in Wigan. The government said it will fund the clean-up of the Bolton Roadhouse site. FIFA's been accused of blackmail by the head of Jordan's Football Association. Prince Ali bin Al Hussein says he was told some months ago that endorsing under fire president Gianni Infantino would help with matters he had been chasing. And Bono's among those paying tribute to Irish musician Glenn Hansard at his funeral in Dublin. The U2 frontman read lyrics from his song Beautiful Day. That's the latest. I'm Cam Hall.
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5: Sunny spells through this evening, but a few showers are possible, mostly dry overnight, with any showers tending to fade away as we head towards dawn. Staying warm with a minimum temperature of just 17 degrees Celsius. Tomorrow Wednesday, mostly dry with plenty of sunny spells, a few passing light showers are possible, mainly during the morning, but turning increasingly breezy and feeling cooler by the afternoon. Highs tomorrow, 25 degrees Celsius.
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6: 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It's coming.

0: There we go, our 6 o'clock sandwich of sound for this evening. Two from Kate Bush, something nice and tasty in the middle from the boss, Bruce Springsteen. This Tuesday evening, we kicked off with the Hounds of Love and finished with the wonderful Running Up That Hill and Cover Me from Bruce in the middle for our 6 o'clock sandwich of sound. Of course, Running Up That Hill released in 85, but had a big resurgence back in the charts recently, all thanks to the Netflix series Stranger Things, and sounding pretty darn good this evening. Love that. Love Kate Bush as well. Another 6 o'clock sandwich of sound next time we do Drive Time, hopefully, which possibly could be at some point next week. Right, it's just gone 6:15. Let's get the latest on what's happening on the roads and the rails.
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0: Right, let's get an update on the roads for you this Tuesday evening, and things aren't looking too bad. Don't forget Chapel Street in Minster, still closed at the junction of Scockles Road to Baldwin Road. It's not causing a major problem at the moment, but it is one just to be aware of. Temporary traffic lights along Minster Road at the junction of Banner Way as we head towards Halfway, and of course, vice versa. Rest of the island not looking too bad. Millennium Way, Brill Way, Tesco's roundabout, busy but moving this evening. A249, Sheppey Crossing, north and southbound looking good. No problems down on the Kingsferry Bridge either. A little bit busy around the I Wade area at the moment due to that road closure. This is from School Lane, just by where the Woolpack pub is. It's closed completely there. You're having to use the 249 as the diversion route and coming off at Grovehurst Road. In Sittingbourne, the A2 London Road has got temporary traffic lights at the bottom of Rock Road at the junction of Hawthorne Road. Hawthorne Road closed in both directions from the junction of the A2 London Road right down to Chalkwell Road. You're having to use the diversion route of Chalkwell Road and London Road, but then you get caught in those roadworks, so do watch out there. Rest of Sittingbourne is running fine this evening. No problems across the county. M2, M20 and M25 are running well. Southeastern trains have run a good service in and out of Sittingbourne and Sheerness. But of course, if you see anything, let us know. Communicate 874422.
1: BRFM has the island's traffic and travel news first and fast with Honours. 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

Callaway and What Is Love here at BRFM Drive Time with Judders. We're rhythm driven up until 7 as we keep the drive alive. Sunny spells throughout this evening, but a few showers also possible as well across Swale. Mostly dry overnight with any showers tending to fade away as we head towards dawn, but it is going to be another warm evening again tonight. Minimum temperatures just dropping to 17 overnight. Tomorrow, Wednesday, mostly dry with sunny spells. A few passing light showers possible as well, mainly during the morning though, but it's going to turn breezy and cooler by lunchtime. Highs tomorrow just 25 degrees Celsius. That's a bit more comfortable, isn't it? Don't forget more news, weather and travel throughout tomorrow, kicking off with breakfast. The mid-morning show back with Ian James tomorrow, and it's another afternoon show full of, well, a fistful of features tomorrow afternoon from 1.

80s electronic, that's what we like, isn't it? It's drive time with Judders, and hey, it may be August, but the shops are already thinking ahead. Morrison's has become the first supermarket to launch its Christmas chocolate range for this year. Stores are now stocking festive favourites, including Cadbury selection boxes and Kit Kat Santas. Yeah, they're already on the shelves, apparently. Frank of the Slough branch said, "I popped in to get some sun cream for my holiday, and I was flabbergasted." Morrison's insisted its shoppers like to plan ahead, and festive treats were selling well. Really? By people that are crazy?

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blancmange and living on the ceiling here at BRFM Drive Time with Judders as we keep the drive alive until 7. Don't forget Simon here from 7 through until 10, proving once again that real men really do go on until 10. And then, of course, after 10, it's Les. Les After Dark, the more lighter side to Les than what we usually typically get on a Saturday morning. It's all coming up here at BRFM.

crazy for you from Let Loose at BRFM. Don't get breakfast with John Sissons back tomorrow morning from 6. And Ian James and Foster back with the mid-morning show for Wednesday, kicking off with the mid-morning rewind, hits and headlines, music and clues. But what's the year? Hey, yeah! Mid-morning rewind. What could be the year tomorrow? We'll have to wait and see with Ian tomorrow morning from 9.

0: Sounds good, doesn't it? Shadows, the Shads, and riders in the sky. Where are they? I can't see them. Are they going across Minster as we speak? Or are they heading down to Laysdown, you know, where the streets have no name? Right, it's almost 7:15. Let's get the latest on what's happening on the roads and the rails for the final time this Tuesday evening.
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0: Right, our final look on what's happening on the roads this Tuesday, and things are beginning to calm down from the A249 at Cowstead Corner. Still a little bit of traffic, but nothing too major to write home about. Millennium Way, Brillway, Tesco's roundabout all looking better now. Chapel Street in Minster remains closed, don't forget, from Baldwin Road and also the top of Scockles Road. There is a diversion operation. Follow that and you should be okay. It's just adding a few extra minutes onto your journey. Quite quiet up there at the moment in Minster. There's temporary traffic lights along Minster Road at the junction of Banner Way. Again, it's quiet there now, so not causing a major problem. Halfway Road is looking good as we go in towards Sheerness. Heading off the island, A249, Sheppey Crossing, north and southbound running fine. No problems on the Kings Ferry Bridge either. We've still got temporary traffic lights as we go into Sittingbourne this evening. This is at the bottom of Rock Road at the junction of Hawthorne Road. Hawthorne Road closed in both directions as well tonight. The diversion via Chalker Road and back onto the London Road, but then you get caught in those traffic lights, so do watch out there. Rest of Sittingbourne not looking too bad at the moment. In front of the train station, St Michael's Road, Crown Key Lane and Millway now quietening down. And heading out of town towards Bapchild, Faversham and Tenham, that's all looking good as well. Across the county, M2, M20 and M25 all running well. The trains in and out of Sittingbourne and Sheerness are running the good service. But of course, if you see anything, let us know. 874422. More traffic and travel tomorrow morning in The Breakfast Show with John Sissons.
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2: From late afternoon to early

It was our 80s 12-inch on Saturday just gone on the afternoon show for a Saturday. We do it on our Step Back to the 80s, where we bring in an 80s tune we'd completely forgotten about and we replay it in our Step Back to the 80s back, of course, this Saturday at around about 3:15. Hopefully you can join us then. Great music on a Saturday as we play you just great songs. It's truly local radio for Swell. It's Drive Time with Judders. We're here till 7.

The Lotus Eaters, and the first picture of you is the first picture of summer. And that's it from me. Time has beaten us once again. Thanks for your company over the past couple of hours on Drive Time. I'll be back Saturday afternoon from 1 with the usual afternoon show for the weekend, including the Judder's Jukebox, our step back to the 80s, Cliff's Cobweb Corner, and, of course, Afternoon Delight, and playing just great songs for Saturday. Don't go anywhere. Simon's on his way with the evening show for a Tuesday evening. He's going solo tonight, so make sure you join him. And, of course, Les here with Les After Dark from 10. That's how the rest of your day shapes up here at BRFM. Have a great week. I'll catch you Saturday from 1 o'clock in the afternoon, and I'll leave you this from Elton John, Tiny Dancer at BRFM Drive Time. I'm out of here. Bye.

And how glorious, how glorious. Is that only a twiddle of a few knobs? Things sound a little strange, that's better. Good evening. First of all, thank you very much to Judders for the previous 3 hours stepping in, covering Drive whilst Mary is away on her holly box. There's no Mary this evening. That's not the only one that's missing this evening. I'm Simon. Welcome along to the community show here on 95.6 BRFM. So, Mary, I'm flying solo tonight. And according to Judders, real men do it till 10 o'clock. I'm not sure what he was talking about, but I'm going to be here till 10 o'clock this evening. I did have a guest lined up to come in this evening to come and talk about the prison service veterans walk that they will be undertaking shortly, the 22-mile walk around the Isle of Sheppey. But unfortunately, personal reasons prevent her from being here, and that's absolutely fine, because what she's doing needs to be done more than come up here and talk to me for a while. So that's fine. Maybe we'll go again some other time. So what I thought was going to happen this evening now isn't. So if you are there listening, then 01795 874422. That's phone number in the studio. You can give that a ring. We'll have a chat. 07510 984001 is the text number. You can use that. You can use that to request songs. Say hello. Let me know what you've been up to. Isn't it glorious? There's a little bit of a breeze going on. Summer breeze. Well, who thought of it? Summer breeze going on the radio outside. The sun is still shining. It is pleasantly warm, not ridiculously warm like it has been of late. I say that. I don't mind it. I actually like it. Use those numbers. If you haven't got them, use the numbers. Get in contact. Say hello. Let me know you're out there listening. Otherwise, I'm just talking to myself. So now we have no guest on the community show this evening. We're going to change it completely. Here's a reverse intro. Have a listen to this. What do you think this is when it goes forwards? Think you know what it is? 01795 874422, or the text 07510 984001. Have a listen again. Yes, hurry up and finish. If you know

Away they go. Summer sunshine, of course. That's from, yeah, a long time ago, the noughties somewhere. very good evening to Lazy Les. First up with what the reverse intro is. And Dan, our very own Dan Toomey, he pinged me a message and start with, I didn't actually understand what it meant. And then what it means, and then he sent me another one. And what it means is, I have just played a reverse intro that he was going to play on Friday, this Friday coming. So now he's got to change it. I do apologise. I didn't know that that was the case. I have lots. There was one at random. And what's the odds on that one? Anyway, yeah, sorry, Dan. Lazy Les, yeah, good evening to you. Good evening, JGQ. Yeah, you are correct. Gavlar, good evening to you as well. If you were on the phone just now and I didn't answer, sorry, the song was about to end and I needed to press buttons and speak. So please try again. Here we go. Where's it gone? There it is. It's back. What is this? +01795 874422 or on the text 07510984001. Have a guess at that, what it is. Also, just let me know you're out there. Say hello, good evening. Let me know what you've been up to. If there's something you would like to hear, let me know. Then I will do my very best to play it for you. I'm going to press this because the phone's ringing. Back in a moment.

Off she pops, all the way back to 1979. Blondie, Debbie Harry, Union City Blue, good evening to the Paymaster. You said, have you got? And I said, yes, I have, and I've just played it. So, excellent stuff. Very good. And you're correct as well. Very good evening to Red, Ed and Donna. And Jess. Red, Ed and Jess are busy in the garden, having made some raised beds and are currently fighting the bamboo. I'm sure, yeah, bamboo, you need to keep it in pots, apparently. Grow it in pots, otherwise it spreads and spreads and spreads and doesn't know when to stop. So there you go, there's my gardening tip. I'm famous for my gardening tips. Famous gardening tip, keep bamboo, grow it in pots, and then it will behave itself. Donna, I've got to apologise now. You asked me on Sunday, did I have a track, and I didn't have it Sunday, but I do have it, but I don't have it with me. Because I was going to play it this coming Sunday. So I don't have it this evening, but I promise, your Dan Hartman track, I Can Dream About You, I will play this Sunday afternoon. Because I'm here Sunday, 4 till 7. Tune in, join in, tell your friends as well, as the jingles say. So, yeah, apologies, Donna. What else have we got? Gavlar, apologies to you as well. I have lots of Chris Rea tracks, but not that one. This is awful. I'm saying, go on, ask me for tracks and I'll play them. And then go, sorry, Donna, sorry, Gavlar, and sorry, everybody else that I can't play. But we will do, I'll keep doing my best. I have got some Chris Rea for you, just not the one you asked for. So, but please keep them coming in. Give us a call, send us a text. Do you know numbers? I think you do. So I'm not going to tell you this time. Anyway, shall we do the reverse intro again? Because everyone who has answered, very good evening. No, I'm flying around all over the place this evening. Anton in Raynham, he was the phone call that I missed by a microsecond, and he had the decency and patience to wait until I finished talking, and then rang me back. And it was very pleasant talking to you, and he knows what it is as well, the reverse intro. It's like it does on a Sunday, disappears from the screen, and now got it back. I nearly said a word then that would have given it away, as if by... You know what to do.

There you go, Gavlar. Apologies is not Texas. There's a band. Apologies is not Texas by Chris Rea, because I have loads, and I said just now, I don't have that particular track. So it's on my list of things to find, so that when you ask again, I can play it, or I can just play it anyway. So that's good stuff. Very good evening. A very, very good evening to the competition king of BRFM. I can't even say it's make me laugh. The competition king, self-proclaimed, that's what I normally do, of BRFM, Welling Paul. Yes, I heard some stuff today, and you were getting short shrift from a couple of my colleagues that were on during the day, and I think it's very unfair, because you are a very honourable, upright gentleman, and it's absolutely fine. No, you shouldn't get such a hard time. Let me know, I'll sort them out. Yeah, no, good evening to you. Good evening, I didn't say it. Good evening, Rick and Sarah. Yes, I'm sorry, yes, I didn't reply to your last message, and I'm very apologetic for that one. But as you remember, the time was getting on, and it was time for everyone to go off to the Land of Nod. Speaking of the Land of Nod, 10 o'clock tonight, Les, our very own Les, the After Dark Avenger with his After Dark dog. Not sure if the dog's got a name. I must ask him. He will be here at 10 o'clock helping you drift off to the Land of Nod. Mind you, I say drift off. It's a bit warm of an evening. And it doesn't make best for sleeping well. But if you have any handy hints that don't include a bottle of scotch or something ridiculous, then let us know and we can share them around the BRFM family, because we are a big family. I'm very happy, and we're all very nice to each other, and that's exactly how it should be. What are we doing now? Do this one, Donna. I know it's not the one you asked for, but we do this, and then I was going to say we do the travel, but I don't have to do the travel of an evening up past 7. When I'm here on the weekends up half past the hour, I get to do the travel, but I don't have to do it tonight, so that makes me happy.

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0: Well, obviously they thought it was good. I'm guessing that that was really quite loud in Southend. Thank you, Rick. Thank you, Sarah, for that one. What have we got? Yeah, Played a Love, the bongo song. Fabulous stuff. Now, Man Forrester, you sent a text in just now, just before the advert, a little bit late, but hey-ho, saying, caught the end of your announcement as I was in the kitchen. Could you say what the theme for is again, please? Now, do you mean the theme for tomorrow morning on John Sisson's breakfast show? To which, if that's the question that you are asking, I do believe the theme tomorrow morning from 6 o'clock is songs, tracks lost and found included. If you're asking me, who's here right now live on the best radio for miles, one with plenty of smiles, 95.6 BRFM, there isn't a theme as such, but we could have one after 8 o'clock. Someone suggest a theme. Could we do 80s or something, or 70s, or you get them in, we'll have a play. And if there are many suggestions, then perhaps we'll have, I don't know, 10 minutes, quarter of an hour, half an hour of something. So, yeah, let me know. Phone number 01795 874422, or you can send me a text just like Sarah did and said, yes, it was really loud over there in Southend. Fabulous stuff. Glad I could play something that you asked for, because that's all I want to do, is play the tracks that you asked. What was I going to say? The phone numbers, if you need them. I don't know why I'm tongue-tied. It's because I think I was caught a little bit off guard by what I was expecting to happen isn't. So we're not winging it at all, because we are absolute true professionals here at BRFM. Yes, we are. So come on, let's do the reverse. Nobody has got it wrong yet, so everyone who has answered, well done you. Think Paul Daniels, think something some mystical powerful word that the magicians use. If it also helps, think 1982. So if you know what that is, give us a call, send us a text. And in the meantime, whilst you're perusing, that means to look, I think. So you're not perusing it at all. Whilst you're thinking about it, that'll do. Whilst you're thinking about it, let's do this.
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from? From the long hot summer of 1976, Fleetwood Mac, So You Love Me, I Love You. There you go, I've said it out loud on radio. here we go, right, let's do this for the last time, the very, very, very last time. Oh, and you come back again. Oh, the little outro as well. Well, have you finished now, Fleetwood Mac? Thank you. Let's do this. Last chance. What is this? Think magicians. Think Paul Daniels. Think a magical, mystical word that they all say before they wave their wand. If you know, 01795 874 222, or on the text 07510 984 001. 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

I do believe the most successful female band of the 80s. I think so. I think so. I'm quite happy to be corrected on that one. But I think that was the case. And I didn't. Oh, I should have saved that for after 8 o'clock because the die has been rolled. And we're going to have 80s tracks from 8 till 9. 80s tracks. So get your 80s tracks in. Use the number 01795 874422 or the text. They're probably better if you text them because then I get a nice list. 07510984001. So 80s tracks between 8 o'clock and 9 o'clock, and then we'll decide on something else for after nine. Let's do this. This is the reversed intro. It would be if it actually played. Come on, behave yourself. There we go. And again, apologies to our very own Dan Toomey, who apparently was going to do that on Friday morning, but I got there on a Tuesday evening. So sorry, Dan, once again. Let's do these. Woohoo indeed. Lazy Leds first in JGQ, Gavlar, Anton in Raynham, Wellingpool. I know you sent a message saying bungalow, but I can't call you bungalow because when the others call you bungalow, they're not being nice. That's what I'm saying. So you're still in my brain, Wellingpool. The paymaster, Rick and Sarah and Gabby as well. You all knew that when he goes forwards was this. Steve Miller Band, Abracadabra.

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2: One more, I'll be back on the other side. 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

Yes, it is. Hopefully it is. It's five and a half minutes past eight, Tuesday evening, 4th of August. Welcome along. If you're expecting a community show with me and Mary, there's no Mary. She's on a well-deserved holiday with her family. And I hope she's having a fabulous, fabulous time. She will be back with me in 2 weeks' time. But in the meantime, Mary, if you're listening, enjoy the sunshine and whatever it is that you are getting up to with all, I've nearly said family. I've never said that. I've just had now. With all your family, it's excellent stuff. There was going to be a guest here this evening, but unfortunately circumstances dictated that she couldn't be here tonight. So it's kind of the community show because I'm here. Anyway, Nan Forrester, thank you very much for the text message you've just sent in. I will make sure that that is still there in the morning for when Mr. John Sissons gets here for the breakfast show. So thank you very much for that. You've got some good tracks there. I'll enjoy hearing them when I wake up in the morning. So fabulous stuff. This hour, we are doing 80s music. Got a few suggestions, requests come in. Some more, please. Otherwise, it's you listening to me picking tracks. So thank you very much. Yeah, 01795 874422 or the text machine number 07510 984001. Now you need those numbers. You need those numbers to see if you can work out from this lavishly expensive production that I have created single-handedly, all by myself and on my own as well, of three pieces of music. I've chopped them up, stuck them back together. I do this on a Sunday. You used to sometimes. And you have to tell me what connects. There's a word that connects all three tracks. Do you want to have a listen for the first time? Are you ready? Sitting comfortably?

Did you see him at the World Cup? He just kept appearing. if you watched the football, some of the football, I know not everyone did, but Mick Jagger kept appearing in various boxes at different stadiums. Good to see him. Do you know what it is? The word that connects all three. Good, do it again.

Goodness me, we seem to have got rather loud. Thank you, Gabby, for that suggestion. I had the privilege back in 1986. I know, I'm not really old enough. I had the privilege of back in 1986 of seeing Queen at Nebworth. And as it turned out, sadly, it was the last time they ever performed together. All of them, but what, they arrived by helicopter, this big white helicopter, all liveried up in it's a kind of magic tour, because that was the thing at the time, and the downdraft of the helicopter as it came down went over the crowds, fabulous. Something else I saw, I'd never seen this before either, going in, you weren't allowed to take your own drinks in. You had to buy what was there, understand that, and that's how it was. But what I spied from a distance was a bunch of bikers, Hell's Angels, if you like. I don't know if you're allowed to call them that anymore, but anyway, they were coming in and they had loaves of bread. Every single one of them had a loaf of bread. And these fellas and ladies set up camp a little bit behind us, and it became apparent that inside the loaves of bread were bottles of whiskey and vodka and all sorts of things. So they were smuggling their drink in inside a French stick or something that was bigger than that. I've never seen it again, but yeah, I did. Anyway, you've had a new improved conversion, so it's okay to call you bungalow. Am I going to be sensible? Yes, I am going to be sensible, and I'm glad you suggested that, because that gives me something to enjoy immensely. But in the meantime, come on, we're doing this. One word connects all three tracks. What is the word? It's not day. Oh, don't do that. Behave yourself. Why? Just sort it out, will you? Have a word with yourself.

01795 874422 on the phone or the text 07510984001. Give them all the numbers, Simon. Come on, B.O. If you know what the one word is, it will make my day if you get this right.

Well, I don't know about you, but I'm out of breath now after that one. Nine Boats Cairo Madness, 1980. And before that, Bungalow, 1981, Ghost Town, the Specials. Reminds me of our big night, the BRFN big night out we had down at the Seaside Pub. And when it was my turn, for some strange reason, and I don't know why, can't put my finger on it, people seem to think that I like ska music and two-tone. Don't know where they got that from. Anyway, yeah, two-tone. It began in the late 70s, about 79, I think, went into the 80s. The two-tone label, that was Jerry Dammers, I think, if I remember correctly, from the Specials. He founded the label, and a lot of artists played on that. Black and white check, that's the thing for two-tone. The definition, the sound of it. Fused Jamaican ska, rocksteady and reggae with punk rock and new wave. So you got the whole lot there. The end of the 70s into the 80s, it went from sort of middle of the road nowhere. well, that's my opinion anyway. Into disco, there was punk rock, there was two-tone. That then moved into the early 80s and the New Romantics and everyone else. It was a fabulous time, absolutely fabulous. Right, let's do one more. Otherwise, I'll be late for paying the bill. So whilst we're in the mood for a bit of two-tone, how about this one?

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Spandau Ballet. Whatever happened to them? EastEnders. If you ever hear that track played on the mid-morning show on BRFM, we have to guess the year, and you can win your, or get in with a chance of winning a Carberry at the Seaside Pub. If you hear that played in the mornings between 9 and 10, then the year you need is 1982, I'm telling you. So remember that one. If you hear it, 1982, and you will have the correct answer. Right, let's do this. Three pieces of music chopped up. One word connects them. It will make my day if you can figure it out. Some of you have, but I need a few more of you. So have a listen. What is the one word that connects all three tracks, please?

As I say, a few of you getting it correct, but a few more would be absolutely fabulous. So if you know, give us a call, 01795 874422, or send us a text, 07510 984001.

0: Goodness me, that's fabulous. I like that one very much indeed. ABC Look of Love, Part 1, 1982. I stopped talking. I don't know what happened there. I just stopped talking. I need to share this with you. Apparently, the UK and parts of Europe are facing, I don't know if I heard Mr. Sissons mention this. The reason I'm going to mention what I am is because Rick over there in Southend is green-fingered and he's been growing things. And I have to say, I'm going to save that bit. But apparently, what I started to say was there is a shortage of cucumbers. Now, what I don't know is when they say there's a shortage, does that mean they're not very long or there aren't very many of them? But Rick sent me a photo of something that he's been growing, and I have to say, Rick, your cucumber is an absolute pleasure, the size of that thing, and you've grown it all yourself, so well done you. Personally, I don't eat cucumber because it repeats on me, and very sadly it doesn't repeat on me for like an hour or two, it repeats on me for days. So I learned at an early age, just don't eat cucumber, because it's the devil's work, it really is. But while she was there showing me the pictures of what you've been growing, you then pinged a text message in and said, can you add this one? So let's do a BRFM slow station ident and then the track that you asked for.
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I'm not sure if I've ever seen that film, St. Elmo's Fire, John Parr. If I did, I don't remember a single thing about it, but good suggestion, like that. Right, let's do this for the very last time. One word connects all three pieces of music. My clue is it comes after day and before the morning.

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I was talking cucumbers, why not raspberries?

back in 1985. He was still known as Prince. Raspberry Beret. 3 minutes and 20 seconds long. Very good evening to Rolls Up the Lane. Yes, yes, you are absolutely correct. But, and this isn't the first time this has happened. This happens quite a few times, actually. People are tuned in listening and they think I'm Woody. And I'm not. Woody is somewhere. I've no idea where Woody is, but having a well-earned rest after having the grandkids there for like over half a week or something. That's what he was saying on Sunday. But no, I'm Simon. I'm not Woody. But you are correct. Let's have a reminder, because this is the time we find out who got it right.

A Hard Day's Night, Gimme the Night, and Undercover of the Night. They were the three tracks. Let's do these. Well done, Rick and Sarah. Well done to Donna as well. Bungalow, well done to you. Well done to Gabby. And well done to Rolls Up the Lane, who thinks I'm Woody. No, I'm not. I need to have one, and we're doing 80s. So it's the one from the middle, George Benson.

And welcome back, Red Ed. What a cracking choice that was. Thank you very much indeed. Love playing that for you. Absolute pleasure. Absolute pleasure. I'm looking, my screen's all disappeared and everything now. I got so excited. He said, have I got... You've got it, babe, by Simply Red. Donna, she rocks. I'm sure, yes, she does. Well, yeah, we have met, and yes, she does. So all the lovers in the world enjoyed that. Anyway, welcome back. 95.6 BRFM, 7 minutes past nine, Tuesday evening, 4th of August. Absolutely confident on the date because tomorrow is my eldest daughter's birthday. Not telling you how old she is, but she's down in Southampton. So, Robin, if you happen to be listening this evening, because I know you do from time to time, very happy birthday for tomorrow. And, yeah, we will talk. We will talk. No gimmicks or gadgets. They just have really good music for the next hour. So if you know a really good track that you want to hear and I can play it, then get your requests in. 07510 984 001.

I think it was due to the fact that it was 1976 and everywhere was really hot that got everyone in the mood for love. Dr. Hook, a little bit more. Welcome back. I enjoyed that one. That's a good one. Play that for Gabby. Here we go. 14 minutes past nine. It is the community show, but there's no Mary because she's gone on holiday. She'll be back at some point in the future. I'm not sure when. I don't think she's here Sunday. I can't remember. I'll rack my brains. I'll remember who's sitting in for Mary on Sunday. But, yeah, she's on holiday. So it's just me and you. You, my dear listener. Yes, I'm talking to you right now through your speaker. It's excellent. If there's something that you want to hear, then be like Red Ed. Send me a text and I'll have a rummage and see what I can find. I have a track now. I mentioned this a couple of weeks ago on the Sunday program and said I need somewhere to play it because I don't think Sunday afternoons is quite the right place, but maybe a Tuesday evening is. So let's give this a go. This is A Rainy Night in Georgia. Yeah, you know the song. That's the one. But this is Ray Charles.

And girl, late at night is so hard to rest. That's why I hold your picture to my chest, and it make me feel fine. I feel pretty good, Mama. I feel all right then. But still,

0: still half pint I got, you know. And I don't know what I'm supposed to, but you know, as I think about this and I feel like I know good and well that I'll be all right in a little while, because, you know, I can just get my hands on some sterno.
1: Mr. Ray Charles with Rainy Night in Georgia. It's raining all over the world, everywhere over the world, except for here. I've just checked out the weather for tomorrow morning. Wednesday. And it says here there is a medium chance of some rain tomorrow. And when it says medium, it's a 30% chance of rain between 6 and 7 on Wednesday. So blink and you'll miss it. My garden absolutely needs it. I hope you enjoyed that. That was Ray Charles, his version of Rainy Night in Georgia. Time for this.
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That track is over 30 years old now. Wow, welcome back. 20 to 10 is new time for me to go. Not much talking in the last hour, just playing some really good music. I hope you've been enjoying it. There may or may not be time if you've got a quick request to get one in. Otherwise, just be picking some tracks until it's time to go. Playing good music. Something from Billy Joel coming up, and then something from Robert Palmer. But don't forget, Les After Dark is here at 10 o'clock tonight. About 2 minutes past 10 to be precise, with the After Dark show, a fabulous show. It amazes me. It amazes Les. I know it does because he told me how long he's been doing it for. I've lost track now of how many shows there have been, but it's into the hundreds. To which on a Tuesday night, and he's still doing it. That's fabulous stuff. I know people enjoy it, and it's worthy of a listen. So the After Dark Adventure. The After Dark Avenger. Well, it might be an adventure. I don't know what he's got. But the After Dark Avenger will be here just after 10 o'clock, helping you break down that wall of noise. Here we go. And helping you drift off to the very edge of the land of Nod. All the usual things. Theme three, the smooth jazz jam. Back to back to back. I can't do it. Les is the ultimate when it comes to doing that. So yeah, stay tuned to 95.6 BRFM for Les, getting you up to midnight. Rick and Sarah, thank you very much indeed. How about we just leave a tender moment alone?

Well, time has marched on. It's nearly 10 to 10 Tuesday evening. So that means it's about time for me to say thank you to each and every single one of you that's tuned in tonight, joined in, phoned, sent a text, played the silly games, listened to hopefully some really good music in, well, all 3 hours, but particularly the last hour. Calmed it down a little bit. Get you in the mood for Les, the After Dark Avenger. Up at 10 o'clock. So stick around with BRFM. They'll get you right up around midnight. And then after midnight, don't get too excited. After midnight, BRFM overnights until tomorrow morning, when Mr. John Sissons will return with the Wednesday morning theme show. And the theme for tomorrow morning, in case you were wondering or missed it or forgotten, is Lost and Found. Anything we've lost and found in the title. If you can find a band that are called Lost and Found, then well done, get them in there as well. I'll be back on Sunday afternoon, 4 p.m. Slightly different stuff. But until then, whatever you are up to, if it does rain, go out and bask in it. The 30% chance of between 6 and 7 o'clock tomorrow morning of a little bit of rain. So make the most. Take your radio with you and you can listen to John whilst you are dancing in the raindrops if they appear. Have a very, very good evening. I'll catch you on Sunday. Enjoy the rest of the week. Be safe. Be nice. Be kind. And as I say on a Sunday, without you wonderful people out there tuning in to us, not just me, but everyone here at 95.6 BRFM, without you wonderful, wonderful BRFM family members, there's no point any of us doing what we do. So thank you very much from the bottom of my heart for that, because we appreciate you being there. And with that, time for me to say goodnight.

Well, of course it's about me. Who else is it going to be about? And you're so vain, Carly Simon, kicking off this edition of Les After Dark on 95.6 BRFM on this Tuesday evening. How is that wall of noise? Oh, dear. And the state of your mind in terms of a temperature? Ouch. What about your soul? That's terrifying. Well, I'll tell you what, between now and 12, we're going to do our best to break through that wall of noise, cool your mind and soothe your soul. We do it by playing music we believe fulfills all three categories and helps to establish what we want to do. No wall of noise, a cool mind and a soothing soul. Let's see how we get on. The idea is that just by midnight, you're just there on the very edge of the land of Nod, ready for a good night's sleep. Along the way, our regular features, just after 11:30, the smooth jazz jam, three cracking bits of smooth jazz, back to back to back. We have another track from our high energy album by the Supremes, just after 11 o'clock. But we start, as we always do, with our theme of three. This week, for Texter 135. Hi Les, Van McCoy, best known for doing the hustle. But I would like to suggest that you play three songs written by him. He wrote some great songs, including This Is It for Melva Moore, Come Back and Finish What You Started for Gladys Knight, the Pips, as well as Hustle for himself. He also wrote songs for, of course, the Stylistics, which was another song that they recorded that went on to be a hit for Gladys Knight and the Pips. So he also wrote the song in the 60s for Chad and Jeremy, which I do believe you played on Solid 60s before now. And he also wrote a few songs for himself in the 60s. So three songs by Van McCoy would be very much appreciated on your Tuesday show. Best wishes and kind regards.

pub in the Marland area of London called the Astrid Lodge, which we used to go to some lunch times. They were always playing that, along with 10cc's I'm Not In Love. Years and years ago now. 95.6 BRFM. I don't know why I mentioned that, really. Team of three came from Texter 135. Thank you very much indeed. Three songs written by Van McCoy. 29 songs Van McCoy wrote. The three that Texter 135 chose were This Is It by Melvin Moore, Gladys Knight and the Pips did Come Back and Finish What You Started, and of course Van McCoy with his very own Hustle. Fancy doing a theme of three? It can be complicated, it can be easy, it can be three words all in three different songs, it can be the songwriters, the producers, the record label, it can be the leader of the orchestra, it can be almost anything you like. You are only limited by your own imagination, as I say most weeks. All we can't do is have three songs by the same artist. I do have to say, I think we've got a really clever one coming up in 2 or 3 weeks' time. 2 weeks' time, probably, which I think is really clever. But that doesn't mean I don't like the simple ones. I do. I like all the theme of threes we get sent, simple or complicated. Fancy having a go? Well, put three songs together. Tell me what the theme is. I sometimes need an explanation because, you know, I'm not that clever. I'm on the radio, for goodness sake. I can't be that clever. And send it by email, preferably, please, to lesontheradio@myself.com. lesontheradio@myself.com. You can send it on Facebook, Les on the Radio. You can use Facebook Messenger, also Les on the Radio. Or on a Saturday morning, you can text the other studio and I can pick it up there and play it for you one Tuesday evening. Currently about 2 to 3 weeks is the wait. I look forward to your receiving your theme of three very, very soon indeed. And text to 135, thank you for yours. Don't leave it too long before you send me another one. Now, do you remember this one from Maze?

I like sunshine and rain. Sing it with me right now. Joy, ooh, and pain. I like sunshine and rain. Ain't it the truth right now? Joy and pain. Ooh, I like sunshine and rain. Sing it with me one time. Joy, Lord, and pain. I like sunshine and rain. Joy.

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That wall of noise taking a good pound in from some of the best disco sounds that were around in the 70s and 80s. Before the little break, Yarborough and Peoples, Don't Stop the Music. And that was, of course, Crown Heights Affair and You Gave Me Love. 95.6 FM. Now, I know we're bringing down the wall. We can also try and move it, courtesy of some brass construction.

Some Aqua Boogie from Parliament and Just Be Good to Me from the SOS band The Wall Is Down. We can now set about the task of cooling your mind. We've been playing this for the last couple of weeks. Brand new release from Grace Kennedy. You may remember she had her own series on BBC Two back in the 80s. I think this is excellent. It's called Strong.

Yes, I managed to edit them together just the way they were originally done on the album. Well, as close as I could anyway. At the Supremes from the album High Energy, my two favourite tracks sliced together. Up Till the Boat Sails Away and I Don't Want to Lose You. I hope you enjoyed that. One last track from that High Energy album. We'll play that for you next Tuesday evening, just after 11 o'clock. Now, I don't know about you, but I do enjoy some of those Water Presents mysteries on Channel 4 and some of the foreign language dramas that appear on BBC 4. And I was watching one the other week. This piece of music came on. I thought, oh, that would be great on After Dark. This is Aha, Stay on These Roads.

0: That was requested by Paul from Sitting Bull. Mamuda Blues from May 1972. Isn't life strange? Thanks very much for that request. Paul actually sent in two, one for this show and one for this coming Saturday, Solid 60s by Marianne Faithfull. Thank you very much indeed. We're into the part of the programme where we soothe your soul. The Smooth Jazz Jam is on the way. Three cracking bits of smooth jazz back to back. To back. But first,
1: I want to go.

And we begin with another awesome, smooth jazz jam. Eric Benoit kicking things off with Why You Follow Me. In the middle, glorious Boney James's composition, Washington Bridge, and a classic from George Benson, Breezy, right here on 95.6 BRF, and where we are soothing your soul on the Les After Dark. Get you just there, just ready to pop into the land of Nod for a good night's sleep. Here's a glorious track, Ronald Isley and Gloria Loren, Love Is Still the Answer.

still the answer, okay. Ronald Isley and Gloria Lorin, and Love is Still the Answer, as we begin to make those eyelids really, really heavy, as we've taken you from getting rid of that wall of an eyes to cooling your mind to soothing your soul. A couple of more tracks to take us up to the witching hour, by which time I hope you will be fast asleep. I'm back on your radio on Saturday morning, 10 a.m. solid 60s, if not back here next Tuesday. Once again, we'll break through that wall of noise. We will cool your mind. We will soothe your soul. In the meantime, look after yourself. Stay cool. Be careful. Ta-da for now.

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You know that I be sexy.

Oh yeah, let me hear you sing it. Everybody in the place, put those hands in the air. Yeah, check it out one time. You know it's for real. Then trash with you all on your set. Getting biz, come on.

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5: Well, actually, I've heard in New York they sometimes even stay up till midnight.
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